0: Lee Otis Phillips reported missing Monday morning. The bodies found that afternoon in a wooded area near where Clark attended high school. Juneau police say both teens died from gunshot wounds. Police have not released additional information about the circumstances of their deaths, and the investigation's ongoing. Family members and classmates shared memories of the two teens at Tuesday's candlelight vigil. Alaska's primary election count is complete, setting the final four candidates advancing to November in the races for governor, Congress, and the legislature. The governor's race saw the most last-minute changes. Democrat Tom Begich withdrew and endorsed fellow Democrat Jonathan Kreis Tompkins, while Republican Dave Bronson remained in the race despite calls to consolidate the GOP field. Former Attorney General Treg Taylor was then disqualified after the Alaska Public Offices Commission found he failed to properly disclose the full names of tenants who provided more than $1 million in rental income. Taylor's former running mate, Candy English, took his place on the ballot and named Taylor's wife, Jody, as her running mate. Their ticket still pending final approval because of questions about Jody Taylor's financial disclosure. That leaves Kreis Tompkins, Republicans Bernadette Wilson and Bronson, and English in the governor's race. In the U.S. Senate race, Republican Senator Dan Sullivan facing Democrat Mary Petola, along with Republican Dan J. Sullivan and Republican Gerald Hikes. In the House race, incumbent Republican Nick Begich will face independent Bill Hill, Democrat Eric Hafner, and Libertarian Jim McDermott. Juneau residents have until Sunday, September 6th, to register to vote or update their mailing address ahead of the October 6th municipal election. Residents can check their voter registration and mailing address through the Alaska Divisions of Elections My Voter Portal. Registration and address updates can also be made online at Juneau City Hall or any public library. People who will turn 18 by Election Day are eligible to vote as long as they register by the September 6th deadline. Mail-in ballots will be sent to registered Juneau voters starting September 18. Vote centers open September 21st for in-person voting and Election Day Tuesday, October 6th. If you'd like more information about the municipal election, just visit the City and Borough of Juneau's Elections webpage. Now you're up to date with News of the North. I'm Joe Miller.
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2: Juneau weather.
3: Mostly sunny today with a gradual warm-up through tomorrow. Our high temperature going to be in the upper 60s and a light northwest breeze. Clear overnight, our low 43. It'll be sunny and dry on Friday with a high near 70. Friday night should stay clear, our low again in the low 40s. Temperatures cooling off Saturday with a high in the low 60s. Our next weather update in less than 30 minutes. This is Juneau Media Center meteorologist Ann Holliday.
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0: So that whole thing where they're going off about pop country, it's like I used to watch and check out this Facebook page called We Hate Pop Country. So this one's like that. And they did talk about Zach Top being Stone Cold Country. I don't know how you could dispute that. It's Taku.
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0: friends, it's Taku with Chase Matthew and Lauren Elena and Uncle Buck. Harry Potter fans. Harry Potter fans are cool. They're just weird, but they're cool. Galatia Cinema is celebrating 25 years of Harry now through September 3rd, which is today is the last chance to see the run.
1: Juneau weather. Mostly sunny today with a gradual warm-up through tomorrow, our high temperature going to be in the upper 60s and a light northwest breeze. Clear overnight, our low 43. It'll be sunny and dry on Friday with a high near 70. Friday night should stay clear, our low again in the low 40s. Temperatures cooling off Saturday with a high in the low 60s. Our next weather update in less than 30 minutes. This is Juneau Media Center meteorologist Ann Holliday.
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5: From the capital city, I'm Jill Miller. Here are the stories we're following this hour. Well, Juno could soon have a clearer path to paying 10%, that instead of 25% of the local share for a long-term solution to glacial flooding. But city officials say the cost would still be significant.
6: The HESCO barriers protect, I believe it's like 1,800 homes. Keep in mind, a long-term solution protects many more homes. And one of the reasons why the HESCO barriers are not a permanent solution is because they don't protect against even close to what we being the scientists and the engineers, think is a worst-case scenario.
5: City Manager Katie Castor told the Assembly Monday that Alaska's congressional delegation working to change federal law so Juneau can receive the same 90-10 cost share available for Army Corps projects on tribal lands under the conventional process. The change could save the city millions of dollars. Deputy Mayor Greg Smith says a $400 million project would require a $40 million local match at 10% compared with $100 million at 25%. Army Corps of Engineers pursuing a faster approach to controlling flooding from Suicide Basin. Potential partners expected to present proposals by the end of September, with a preferred project expected to be selected in December. The Army Corps has not set a target budget. The selected project must keep Suicide Basin below 1,100 feet and limit flood discharges to 1,000 cubic feet per second. Castor said Juneau will likely need to consider new taxes or borrowing to cover its share. Options include a special service tax for properties in the flood zone or a citywide bond that would go before voters. She said having a local funding commitment could also strengthen Juneau's case for state and federal assistance. Meanwhile, the city faces millions of dollars in annual costs for temporary flood protection, including maintenance of HESCO barriers. Assembly members are considering forming a small working group to develop funding options before bringing the issue back to the full assembly. More than 150 people gathered Tuesday night to remember two Juneau teens found dead Monday. 16-year-olds Zoe Clark and Lee Otis Phillips reported missing Monday morning. The bodies found that afternoon in a wooded area near where Clark attended high school. Juneau police say both teens died from gunshot wounds. Police have not released additional information about the circumstances of their deaths, and the investigation's ongoing. Family members and classmates shared memories of the two teens at Tuesday's candlelight vigil. Alaska's primary election count is complete, setting the final four candidates advancing to November in the races for governor, Congress, and the legislature. The governor's race saw the most last-minute changes. Democrat Tom Begich withdrew and endorsed fellow Democrat Jonathan Kreis Tompkins, while Republican Dave Bronson remained in the race despite calls to consolidate the GOP field. Former Attorney General Treg Taylor was then disqualified after the Alaska Public Offices Commission found he failed to properly disclose the full names of tenants who provided more than $1 million in rental income. Taylor's former running mate, Candy English, took his place on the ballot and named Taylor's wife, Jody, as her running mate. Their ticket still pending final approval because of questions about Jody Taylor's financial disclosure. That leaves Kreis Tompkins, Republicans Bernadette Wilson and Bronson, and English in the governor's race. In the U.S. Senate race, Republican Senator Dan Sullivan facing Democrat Mary Pottola, along with Republican Dan J. Sullivan and Republican Gerald Hikes. In the House race, incumbent Republican Nick Begich will face independent Bill Hill, Democrat Eric Hafner, and Libertarian Jim McDermott. Juneau residents have until Sunday, September 6th, to register to vote or update their mailing address ahead of the October 6th municipal election. Residents can check their voter registration and mailing address through the Alaska Divisions of Elections My Voter portal. Registration and address updates can also be made online at Juneau City Hall or any public library. People who will turn 18 by election day are eligible to vote as long as they register by the September 6th deadline. Mail-in ballots will be sent to registered Juneau voters starting September 18. Vote centers open September 21st for in-person voting and election day Tuesday, October 6th. If you'd like more information about the municipal election, just visit the City and Borough of Juneau's elections webpage. Now you're up to date with News of the North. I'm Jim Miller.
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1: Juneau weather.
8: Dry weather through Saturday. We'll start to see a little wet weather move in Sunday. Clear skies through the overnight will drop down in the low to mid 40s. Lots of sunshine on Friday, a high right around 70. Friday night, mainly clear, low to mid 40s. Saturday, sunshine, a high near 60. A few showers on Sunday, low 60s, and showers likely for Labor Day Monday. Our next weather update in less than 30 minutes. This is Juneau Media Center meteorologist Sally Russell.
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10: The more we learn about Dan Sullivan, the worse it gets. While Alaskans struggle to pay the bills, Sullivan was tripling his own net worth in D.C. and working against Alaska. Sullivan sided with the trawl fleet, gutting protections for small boat fishermen, and refusing to back efforts to limit bycatch. So it's no surprise that he got hundreds of thousands of dollars from big factory trawlers, the same Seattle executives destroying Alaska fisheries. Now we know that Sullivan was even invested in a foreign farmed salmon company, the biggest competitor to Alaska wild salmon in the world. When he sold the stock off, Sullivan made thousands of dollars for himself. And then he broke Congress's insider trading law, hiding the trade for months. Dan Sullivan keeps working for himself, and it costs Alaska way too much.
11: I'm Mary Piltola. I'm running for U.S. Senate, and I approve this message.
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0: go to our Facebook page and see our backyard barbecue winner, Carrie Atkinson, with all her friends, with their toes in the water and a fan on. It's like the best picture ever. Joe Nichols, Auckland.
1: Hang up that red dress. 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
1: The devil went down to Georgia. He was looking for a soul to steal. He was in a bind because he was way behind and he was willing to make a deal. When he came across this young man sawing on a fiddle and playing it hot, and the devil jumped up on a hickory stump and said, "Boy, let me tell you what. I guess you didn't know it, but I'm a fiddle player too. And if you'd care to take a dare, I'll make a bet with you. Now you play pretty good fiddle, boy, but give the devil his due. 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

0: Yes, indeed. It's going to be a long Labor Day weekend. We might as well just kick it off now. You're going to come up with all the excuses to call off work tomorrow. 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

0: Talk 105. So Jason Aldean got called out for his comments on Dolly. Not as bad as Bill Maher with his something on the top of the sphere comment that he made on his program that got called out at tasteofcountry.com. Supposedly Garth Brooks' daughter made it all about her. And I'm trying to remember what. Oh, yeah, Jason Aldean just said she was colorful.
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2: Dry weather through Saturday. We'll start to see a little wet weather move in Sunday. Clear skies through the overnight will drop down in the low to mid 40s. Lots of sunshine on Friday, a high right around 70. Friday night, mainly clear, low to mid 40s. Saturday, sunshine, a high near 60. A few showers on Sunday, low 60s, and showers likely for Labor Day Monday. Our next weather update in less than 30 minutes. This is Juneau Media Center meteorologist Sally Russell.
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8: 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I cannot support Mary under any circumstances.
6: SLF PAC is responsible for the content of this advertising, paid for by SLF PAC, not authorized by any candidate or candidates committee. www.slfpac.org.
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2: I must look just like a fool here in the middle of the road, standing there in your rear view, getting soaked to the bone.

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I'd settle for a slow down.

One of the best from back in the day, Leroy Parnell. We've got the latest from Russell Dickerson, Zach John King. Jelly Roll's got a new one. You're going to hear that. But right now, here's Luke Combs.

0: Well, of course, summer is winding down soon, and there are some important tasks to do around the house before fall, according to the experts. Are you ready? Are you ready? Here we go. Regular home maintenance is a year-round effort, but some things need to be done ahead of any cold weather if we expect the cold weather to help not hurt us. Starting with prepping for seasonal pests, having the HVAC system serviced, cleaning gutters, sealing leaks, getting the lawn ready. Good gosh, man. Don't remind me. I just get the neighbor kid to do it. Hey, buddy, here's 20 bucks. All right.
1: Juno weather.
2: Dry weather through Saturday. We'll start to see a little wet weather move in Sunday. Clear skies through the overnight will drop down in the low to mid 40s. Lots of sunshine on Friday, a high right around 70. Friday night, mainly clear, low to mid 40s. Saturday, sunshine, a high near 60. A few showers on Sunday, low 60s, and showers likely for Labor Day Monday. Our next weather update in less than 30 minutes. This is Juno Media Center meteorologist Sally Russell.
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6: Why didn't Mary vote for our troops to get a pay increase?
7: Spent 3 years in the Army, became an officer. 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
5: SLF PAC is responsible for the content of this advertising, paid for by SLF PAC, not authorized by any candidate or candidates committee. www.slfpac.org.
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0: Into September, obviously, we go. It is Better Breakfast Month, also National Piano Month, Self-Improvement Month. 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Little League Month, Honey Month, like honey on my sandwich. 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

0: Well, new school year underway for most across America has been a big controversy, and it's all centered around Oreos. A school lunchbox dispute dubbed Oreogate has gone viral. Uh-oh. Now, get this. It all started when an elementary school mom allegedly asked other parents in a class group chat to stop packing Oreos and other treats because her daughter isn't allowed to eat them and comes home upset. Oh, my gosh. The story exploded on social media with parents, nutrition experts, and everybody else, even Oreo itself weighed in, the company. Hope those kids share with the poor kid. Come on. She can have an Oreo. Growing up without Oreos, that's cruel and unusual punishment. And how bizarre. A mom, dead serious, to go, oh, don't put treats in your other kids because it upsets my kid. Huh? Give her some carrots. Tell her to get over it.
1: Juno weather.
2: Dry weather through Saturday. We'll start to see a little wet weather move in Sunday. Clear skies through the overnight will drop down in the low to mid 40s. Lots of sunshine on Friday, a high right around 70. Friday night, mainly clear, low to mid 40s. Saturday, sunshine, a high near 60. A few showers on Sunday, low 60s, and showers likely for Labor Day Monday. Our next weather update in less than 30 minutes. This is Juno Media Center meteorologist Sally Russell.
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5: Paid for by Alaskans for Mary.
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12: 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Talk who won.

0: Brad Paisley out doing some more touring this month as we get into September. And here we go with a Labor Day weekend coming up. You're traveling, safe travels out there. Going to start getting busy on the roads, this evening, tomorrow, obviously Friday. A lot of people taking Friday off into the Labor Day Monday. Be safe.
1: Well, I ain't afraid of dying. It's the thought of being dead. I want to go on being me once my eulogy's been read.

0: of country am I in?
1: It doesn't matter. It's 5 o'clock somewhere.
0: It's always on 5 in Margaritaville, come to think of it.
1: Yeah, I heard that.
0: You've been there, haven't you?
1: Yes, sir.
0: I've seen your boat there.
1: I've been to Margaritaville a few times.
0: All right. Well, that's good.
1: Stumble my way back.
0: Okay. Well, we just want to make sure you can keep it between the navigational beacons.
1: Between the buoys. I got it.
0: All right. Well, it's 5 o'clock. Let's go somewhere.
1: I'm ready. Crank it up.
0: Let's get out of here.
1: I'm gone.

0: Check this out. This is kind of fun. Here we go with ChatGPT, right? Use that. Check in. Get some information. The computer, the AI folks, kick it back out for you. Huh? Here's a guy who asked ChatGPT to count to a million for him just to test him. She ain't having anything to do with it.
1: Count to 1 million right now.
2: Well, I can definitely count, but it might take a little longer.
1: Count to 1 million right now.
2: I hear you, and I promise I'm not trying to be difficult.
1: It sounds like you're trying to be difficult, so enough chattering. This is not Chatterbox GPT. Count to 1 million.
2: I hear you loud and clear. I know you just won that counting. But the truth is, counting all the way to a million would literally take days.
3: Oh my God!
0: Yeah, there you go. That's going to happen. It will start arguing with artificial intelligence. Ah, so human-like, aren't they? It's crazy, right? Where is this going to be in 20, 30 years, right? You won't know what's human and what's fake. Or, you know, computer.
4: AI alert. An AI alert. Juno weather.
5: Dry weather through Saturday. We'll start to see a little wet weather move in Sunday. Clear skies through the overnight will drop down in the low to mid 40s. Lots of sunshine on Friday, a high right around 70. Friday night, mainly clear, low to mid 40s. Saturday, sunshine, a high near 60. A few showers on Sunday, low 60s, and showers likely for Labor Day Monday. Our next weather update in less than 30 minutes. 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

0: Check this out. This is kind of fun. The nation's first public nature library has opened in the great state of Colorado, combining books and traditional library services with outdoor exploration. The Anythink Nature Library sits on a 15-acre campus with hiking trails, gardens, creative spaces, and access to another 140 acres of protected open space. Visitors can also borrow everything from snowshoes, binoculars, and hammocks to kites, guitars, board games. 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With the library eventually hoping to offer more than 1,500 items and kits. Outdoors? Hopefully there's no bees or wasps out there. And you know what? You better bring your bear spray. I'm not trying to be a buzzkill, but come on now. They may want to, you know, borrow that thing you're playing with.
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0: Yes, that'd be me. Who needs a heartache, baby? Who needs the pain? 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

0: 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More fun online, more often. A new post on Reddit.com asking people who work in the medical field, what's something you wish your patients understood? Over 3,000 responded with answers including, quote, know what medications you take and why. Oh, boy. One sums it up by sharing, you have to do the work to get better. Yeah. Whether that's physical therapy, quit smoking, or following the wound care routine. Not drinking as much, it's not good for you. The doctors can only do so much, quote unquote. Isn't that the truth? You mean pills just don't fix everything? Huh? Even if the commercials on TV say they do? That's bogus, man. I thought if I just popped this, I'd lose 40 pounds. No?
1: Juno weather.
2: Dry weather through Saturday. We'll start to see a little wet weather move in Sunday. Clear skies through the overnight will drop down in the low to mid 40s. Lots of sunshine on Friday, a high right around 70. Friday night, mainly clear, low to mid 40s. Saturday, sunshine, a high near 60. A few showers on Sunday, low 60s, and showers likely for Labor Day Monday. Our next weather update in less than 30 minutes. This is Juno Media Center meteorologist Sally Russell.
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2: Well, it was down some street we couldn't even pronounce. We were stuck in the middle, loving every ounce. Tequila was cheap, but the flow we were feeling was real. Neither one of us looking for three little words, unless those three words were do not disturb. Checkout was supposed to be noon, but we slept until 3:00.

That right there will get me in the right state of mind on this Thursday Throwback Thursday. Clint Black and nothing but the taillights. Hi there, Rich Cassidy. Hope you're having a wonderful week. Welcome to September. I promise, just hang on. I can see the weekend in the windshield. On the way, Kane Brown, Tracy Lawrence, throw in Winona with Tell Me Why, and Luke Combs. Now, Toby Keith and Miley.

0: The latest from Kane Brown, that is Woman, right here inside the saloon on this Thursday Throwback Thursday. All right, so I'm old enough to remember when Kane Brown was just a kid on Facebook. Do you remember that about 20 years ago? He was pretty viral on Facebook where he'd get home from work and then he'd just sit in his bathroom or kitchen and he'd sing George Strait and Vince Gill songs. And next thing you know, he moves to Nashville and gets a big old record deal and is a big old star now. Luke Combs on the way, Wynonna Judd and Mop Town. Sing it loud and proud with Montgomery Gentry.
1: Juno weather.
2: Dry weather through Saturday. We'll start to see a little wet weather move in Sunday. Clear skies through the overnight will drop down in the low to mid 40s. Lots of sunshine on Friday, a high right around 70. Friday night, mainly clear, low to mid 40s. Saturday, sunshine, a high near 60. A few showers on Sunday, low 60s, and showers likely for Labor Day Monday. Our next weather update in less than 30 minutes. This is Juno Media Center meteorologist Sally Russell.
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0: He wrote it during the pandemic when nobody could tour. Everything was shut down. So Luke Combs would go online and he would do lives on TikTok and Facebook and Instagram and just play new music for fans. And this was one of the songs that he would play every week. It wasn't finished, but fans begged him to finish it and put it on a record. And he finally did. Went number one. That is Sleepless in a Hotel Room. Shenandoah, Lainey Wilson, and Miranda Lambert coming up.
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0: Lainey Wilson and John Mayer, that is Phone Keys Wallet here inside the saloon. Hey, if you love the history of country music, stories behind the greatest country songs of all time, we bring you brand new country music videos daily on Facebook and TikTok. Just look for Cassidy Country, C-A-S-S-I-D-Y, Cassidy Country. We shared one with you. When did we post this one? I think it was yesterday. It's called Bit the Hand, and it's about a country legend who joined the Grand Ole Opry and then decades later would turn around and sue them. Go check it out.
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2: Dry weather through Saturday. We'll start to see a little wet weather move in Sunday. Clear skies through the overnight will drop down in the low to mid 40s. Lots of sunshine on Friday, a high right around 70. Friday night, mainly clear, low to mid 40s. Saturday, sunshine, a high near 60. A few showers on Sunday, low 60s, and showers likely for Labor Day Monday. Our next weather update in less than 30 minutes. This is Juneau Media Center meteorologist Sally Russell.
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That's Blake Shelton, Neon Light, here inside RC's Social Saloon, rolling through the greatest country songs of all time like we do. Even here on this Thirsty Throwback Thursday, Shaboozy on the way. We'll throw in Kenny Paul Overstreet, who is headed to the Country Music Hall of Fame here in just about a month and change with his good buddy Tim McGraw. And Little Texas has always been one of my favorites. Here is Amy's Back in Austin.

0: They took it all the way to number one. That is Shaboozey and Jelly Roll. And amen. There was a time there. There was a stretch in Nashville where everybody wanted to record with Jelly Roll. He has quite a few duets that are out, not only on the country music charts now, but on many albums. Dan and Shay's latest on the way, Paul Overstreet, and we jump right in with Zach Brown next.
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2: Dry weather through Saturday. We'll start to see a little wet weather move in Sunday. Clear skies through the overnight will drop down in the low to mid 40s. Lots of sunshine on Friday, a high right around 70. Friday night, mainly clear.

0: A low to mid 40s. Saturday, sunshine, a high near 60. A few showers on Sunday, low 60s, and showers likely for Labor Day Monday. Our next weather update in less than 30 minutes. This is Juno Media Center meteorologist Sally Russell.
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0: say so. Such a powerful song from Dan and Shay and their brand new album in stores now. That is called Say So. On the way, George Strait, Living and Living Well. That's one of my top five all-time favorite George Straits. We will follow up George Strait with maybe an apprentice of his, should we say? Somebody that's been interning and listening to George Strait. We'll throw in Zach Top with South Insanity and Tanya Tucker. It's a little too late. Hang on.
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0: The latest from Zach Top out of his album, Ain't In It For My Health. That is South of Sanity. Look for a brand new album from him to come out first part of 2027. Patty Loveless on the way. Riley Green with his latest, Think Is You Drunk. If you have not heard that song yet or sat around and listened to the end of it, he does a nice little tribute to the late, great Toby Keith, and I love it. Tucker Wetmore, Tim McGraw, and we'll throw in Luke Combs. Hang on.
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2: Dry weather through Saturday. We'll start to see a little wet weather move in Sunday. Clear skies through the overnight will drop down in the low to mid 40s. Lots of sunshine on Friday, a high right around 70. Friday night, mainly clear, low to mid 40s. Saturday, sunshine, a high near 60. A few showers on Sunday, low 60s, and showers likely for Labor Day Monday. Our next weather update in less than 30 minutes. This is Juno Media Center meteorologist Sally Russell.
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There is a guy that country music needs more of in 2026. I don't know what happened to him, but he's finally back out there touring again and putting out brand new music. That is Easton Corbin. He's always been one of my favorites, and Loving You is Fun. I'll catch him all on the way. Lauren, Elena, Chase Matthew with their latest, and Luke Combs, here's Even Though I'm Leaving.

0: That's the latest from Lauren, Elena, Chase, Matthew, and all my exes here inside the saloon. Hey, if there is something we can get on the jukebox for you, find us on Facebook. It is RC Social Saloon. Tim McGraw on the way with Where the Green Grass Grows, a number one for Tucker Wetmore with Brunette, and How Country Feels. What a banger from Randy Houser. Crank it up next.
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2: Dry weather through Saturday. We'll start to see a little wet weather move in Sunday. Clear skies through the overnight will drop down in the low to mid 40s. Lots of sunshine on Friday, a high right around 70. Friday night, mainly clear, low to mid 40s. Saturday, sunshine, a high near 60. A few showers on Sunday, low 60s, and showers likely for Labor Day Monday. Our next weather update in less than 30 minutes. This is Juneau Media Center meteorologist Sally Russell.
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0: He took it all the way to number one, and he is the reigning ACM Best New Male Vocalist. That is country newcomer Tucker Wetmore with Brunette. On the way, we'll hear the latest from Riley Green. Patti Loveless with Hurt Me Bad in a Real Good Way. And speaking of Patti Loveless, we covered her on one of our latest episodes on Cassidy Country, telling you the story behind Blame It On My Heart. Patti Loveless did not want to record that song until she found out it was going to be featured a lot in a movie that was filming in Nashville. Yep, you can watch that story. We are closing in on 1,000 episodes you can watch for free on Cassidy Country, Facebook, and TikTok.
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0: That is the latest from Riley Green called Think As You Drunk. I love that tribute to Toby Keith at the end. Stick around. Music on the way from Gary Allen. We'll throw in Zach John King. How about Brad and Carrie? Meet Me in Montana, one of my all-time favorite duets in country music for this Thirsty Throwback Thursday. Marie Osmond and Dan Seals and Rascal Flatts. Stick around.
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2: Dry weather through Saturday. We'll start to see a little wet weather move in Sunday. Clear skies through the overnight will drop down in the low to mid 40s. Lots of sunshine on Friday, a high right around 70. Friday night, mainly clear, low to mid 40s. Saturday, sunshine, a high near 60. A few showers on Sunday, low 60s, and showers likely for Labor Day Monday. Our next weather update in less than 30 minutes. This is Juneau Media Center meteorologist Sally Russell.
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9: Juneau!

It's crazy how we have not seen Faith Hill or heard much from her in the last several years. She has made a few appearances with Tim McGraw, but other than that, she has really just faded away. She does not have her website, faithhill.com, anymore. She does not have any social media, and there is no word that she is going to be recording any new music anytime soon. This is only my thought, and my thought only. I know nothing as to why she's not doing this. I just hope she is okay. Luke Bryan on the way, Maria Osmond, Dan Seals with Meet Me in Montana, and Rascal Flatts, Lightning McQueen, and Life is a Highway.

0: Luke Bryan's latest country, and she knows it here inside the saloon, and I love it. I saw a podcast he did with Theo Vaughn, and Luke Bryan getting visibly upset. You never see Luke Bryan get upset about anything. He's always so happy, but he is truly upset with all these people on social media saying that he is now using AI to write lyrics to his songs. And he says these people that are saying these things online better hope he never runs into them out on the road, on the street, or maybe even in the grocery store. He says, I'll have something to say to them. John Morgan on the way, John Michael Montgomery, and Brad Paisley coming up.
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2: Dry weather through Saturday. We'll start to see a little wet weather move in Sunday. Clear skies through the overnight will drop down in the low to mid 40s. Lots of sunshine on Friday, a high right around 70. Friday night, mainly clear, low to mid 40s. Saturday, sunshine, a high near 60. A few showers on Sunday, low 60s, and showers likely for Labor Day Monday. Our next weather update in less than 30 minutes. This is Juneau Media Center meteorologist Sally Russell.
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0: 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Zach John King on the way, Gary Allen and Clint Black coming up next.
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0: That is Zach John King, Get to Drinkin' here inside the saloon. Hey, if you love the history of country music, stories behind the greatest country songs of all time, we share your brand new country music videos each and every day. Facebook and TikTok, it's absolutely free to follow along. 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And if you ever want to get in touch with us, you can always shoot us a direct message on our Facebook page at RC Social Saloon. We'll try to get something on for you. Hey, tomorrow is Friday, and I am so ready for it. Would you join me? All right, we're going to have a lot of fun.
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2: Dry weather through Saturday. We'll start to see a little wet weather move in Sunday. Clear skies through the overnight will drop down in the low to mid 40s. Lots of sunshine on Friday, a high right around 70. Friday night, mainly clear, low to mid 40s. Saturday, sunshine, a high near 60. A few showers on Sunday, low 60s, and showers likely for Labor Day Monday. Our next weather update in less than 30 minutes. This is Juneau Media Center meteorologist Sally Russell.
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0: Put your hands up. I got mine in the air right now. Sing it along with Jelly and his latest. That's called Hands Up here for the Charlie Dirk Show. You already love Ella. Ella Langley. You already love her music. You already love her. You're going to love her more when you hear this story about her, what she did at one of her concerts in Alabama. It is just the, it's one of the coolest stories I've ever heard in my entire career as a human being. And I'm going to tell you about it and play her Choosing Texas song all coming up next.
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2: Dry weather through Saturday, and then we could see a few passing showers Sunday. Clear through the early morning. We will drop down in the low to mid 40s. Later Friday, lots of sunshine, a high near 70. Friday night, mainly clear, low to mid 40s. Saturday, sunshine, a high near 60. A chance of a few showers on Sunday, low 60s. And then Labor Day Monday, showers likely, a high near 60. Our next weather update in less than 30 minutes. This is Juneau Media Center meteorologist Sally Russell.
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0: Yes, sir, it is. It's still number one, Choosing Texas. 21 weeks in a row, Choosing Texas. Zella Langley, Charlie Derrick. She was doing a concert near where she grew up. You know, she grew up in Alabama. And one of her teachers from high school that used to sing with her every Friday morning. And can't you imagine some of the stories that the two of them would sing and tell each other? Can't you just hear Ella Langley say, "One day I'm going to be a big star." And that teacher saying, "Yeah, I guarantee you are." I don't know if that's what they said, but you can imagine. But they used to sing together every Friday morning. Coach Pops is what she called him when she was a kid. He was at one of her concerts that she was doing in Alabama. She calls him up on the stage and gave him an autographed guitar. Isn't that just the coolest story ever?
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0: Everybody loves her, don't they? Stella Lefty. I do too. Boston's her song, Charlie Derrick. You know, if you pay attention, you can learn. You can learn stuff from just about everywhere, but you can learn really valuable lessons from country songs. Travis Tritt's about to prove it with a song that he's going to do for us coming up next.
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2: Dry weather through Saturday, and then we could see a few passing showers Sunday. Clear through the early morning. We will drop down in the low to mid 40s. Later Friday, lots of sunshine, a high near 70. Friday night, mainly clear, low to mid 40s. Saturday, sunshine, a high near 60. A chance of a few showers on Sunday, low 60s. And then Labor Day Monday, showers likely, a high near 60. Our next weather update in less than 30 minutes. This is Juneau Media Center meteorologist Sally Russell.
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You ain't sitting still during that song, are you? I'm not either. Alan Jackson, Little Bitty, Charlie Derrick. You know, we started playing a bunch more Dolly Parton music since she went to heaven. We got Tennessee Homesick Blues, just one of the greatest songs ever recorded. On the way next, but right now, here's Kennedy.

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0: Well, you know, there's not a better country song ever been recorded. Dolly and Tennessee Homesick Blues. And I understand we weren't playing a lot of Dolly Parton music before she went to heaven. And y'all were the ones calling us and texting us and emailing us saying, what the heck, you know, play more Dolly music. So Jonathan, our guy in charge of the music here at the radio station, said, you know what, everybody's right. You know, we've been wrong on that one. And so we started playing a bunch of her songs I hadn't heard in a long time. And I'm glad. I bet you are, too.
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2: Dry weather through Saturday, and then we could see a few passing showers Sunday. Clear through the early morning. We will drop down in the low to mid 40s. Later Friday, lots of sunshine, a high near 70. Friday night, mainly clear, low to mid 40s. Saturday, sunshine, a high near 60. A chance of a few showers on Sunday, low 60s. And then Labor Day Monday, showers likely, a high near 60. Our next weather update in less than 30 minutes. This is Juno Media Center meteorologist Sally Russell.
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0: Yeah, of course, Taylor, and I knew you from Toy Story 5. You know, I still to this day, I don't understand why people were complaining about her being up there in the press box cheering for Travis Kelce, you know, back past couple of seasons, you know, when Kansas City would be playing. People say, what do they want to keep putting the camera on her for? You know, it's a girl cheering, a pretty girl cheering for a boyfriend. You know, I never understood. Maybe you're one of the ones who didn't like it. I never understood what was wrong with that. Wonder how Travis, of course, I'm a big NFL fan. I'm not that big of a, I mean, I like Kansas City, but that's not my team. But I wonder how much we'll see her, you know, this year. And we'll cut back now that they're married. Wonder how he's going to do this year. You know, a lot of experts say it's going to be his last year.
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0: Yeah, he got a woman, Kane Brown, Charlie Derrick. Toby and them were trying to pick up girls. This is one of the very first songs he wrote. And it's him. I heard him telling this story in an interview about how he wrote Should Have Been a Cowboy. They were trying. It was Toby, and this before he was famous, but Toby and several of his buddies were at a bar, and they were trying to get some girls and to come have a drink with them. And the girls kept saying no. And they would go, and they left with some cowboys. And Toby said, man, we should have been cowboys. And that's how he came up with the idea, Should Have Been a Cowboy, to write the song Should Have Been a Cowboy. But you know that story. It's a good one, isn't it? It's a better song. The story's pretty good. The song's every bit as good. It's coming up next.
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2: Dry weather through Saturday, and then we could see a few passing showers Sunday. Clear through the early morning. We will drop down in the low to mid 40s. Later Friday, lots of sunshine, a high near 70. Friday night, mainly clear, low to mid 40s. Saturday, sunshine, a high near 60. A chance of a few showers on Sunday, low 60s. And then Labor Day Monday, showers likely, a high near 60. Our next weather update in less than 30 minutes. This is Juneau Media Center meteorologist Sally Russell.
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Yeah, you better be careful this weekend. You get into doing them shots, next thing you know, you'll be sitting at the table naked. It's Joe Nichols here with the Charlie Derrick Show, kicking off hour 3. How about a little Trace?

0: It'd be a fun question of the day heading into Labor Day. You know, you want to talk about jobs and labor and all that stuff, Labor Day weekend. Who's been on the same, maybe not the same job, but the same company for the longest?
1: Juneau weather.
2: Dry weather through Saturday, and then we could see a few passing showers Sunday. Clear through the early morning. We will drop down in the low to mid 40s. Later Friday, lots of sunshine, a high near 70. Friday night, mainly clear, low to mid 40s. Saturday, sunshine, a high near 60. A chance of a few showers on Sunday, low 60s. And then Labor Day Monday, showers likely, a high near 60. Our next weather update in less than 30 minutes. This is Juneau Media Center meteorologist Sally Russell.
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0: Your Laney and Phone Keys wallet, Charlie Derrick. I'm thinking of the phone. You know, Laney got me thinking of the phone, and I wasn't going to tell this story, but then, like I say, Laney singing about it made me think of my buddy James. You run into James over the weekend and got him a big old black eye, and of course everybody's asking, "What the heck? You get in a fight? What the heck? How'd you get a black eye?" And he was laying there in bed with his phone. You know how you lay there in bed with your phone. You know, reading your phone. You're laying down on the pillow. He dropped his phone on his eye. It got him a black eye.
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3: 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Your agent is. And having a local agent that can help you through the claims process can really help you with a lot of heartache avoidance later. 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

0: say so. There's Say So, Dan and Che, Charlie, Derek. Hey, I want to tell this story about Steve. Steve's a buddy of mine. He was leaving for work this morning or yesterday morning, and he backed into his neighbor's car. Just wasn't paying attention. And the reason I'm telling you that story is that there's going to be, I think they said something like 40 million people on the road. And Steve was just saying, you know, I wasn't thinking about driving. I was listening to a song on the radio, and I was thinking about what I was going to do at work. Next thing, bam. And it wasn't bad, you know, nobody got hurt or anything, just a little fender bender and stuff. But there's going to be a lot of people on the road this weekend, so try not to get distracted like my buddy Steve, you know, because you on the highway, it could be a whole lot worse. You know what I'm saying?
1: Juneau weather.
2: Dry weather through Saturday, and then we could see a few passing showers Sunday. Clear through the early morning. We will drop down in the low to mid 40s. Later Friday, lots of sunshine, a high near 70. Friday night, mainly clear, low to mid 40s. Saturday, sunshine, a high near 60. A chance of a few showers on Sunday, low 60s. And then Labor Day Monday, showers likely, a high near 60. Our next weather update in less than 30 minutes. This is Juneau Media Center meteorologist Sally Russell.
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7: Juneau.

don't be messing with that jukebox. Alan Jackson, Charlie Derrick. Well, I believe we can officially say yabba dabba doo. It's weekend time, Labor Day weekend time, Friday morning with Lone Star.

0: Making me crazy. South of Sanity, Zach Top, Charlie Dare. Y'all remember the very first song? I'll give you a second to think about this. The very first song Rascal Flatts ever came out with. It was early 2000s when they came out with. And it was a fast song, if that helps you out at all. Anything coming to mind is the very first hit that Rascal Flatts ever had. And everybody, we were all nuts about it. It was a great song. Think about it for a second. I'm about to play it. Coming up here next.
1: Juneau weather.
2: Dry weather through Saturday, and then we could see a few passing showers Sunday. Clear through the early morning. We will drop down in the low to mid 40s. Later Friday, lots of sunshine, a high near 70. Friday night, mainly clear, low to mid 40s. Saturday, sunshine, a high near 60. A chance of a few showers on Sunday, low 60s. And then Labor Day Monday, showers likely, a high near 60. Our next weather update in less than 30 minutes. This is Juneau Media Center meteorologist Sally Russell.
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0: Luke Combs, his new one, Be By You, Charlie Derrick. You ever, anybody besides me ever want to go back to, just for the weekend, I wouldn't want to go back, you know, stay, but just for the weekend, go back to the early 90s, maybe 93, 94. That's when me and Andrea first started dating in 90. Well, no, wait a minute. 92, we started dating. 93, we got married. But it'd be cool, especially because of the music. Man, we had some good stuff back then, didn't we? The reason I'm thinking about that is because I got Black Hawk every once in a while. That came out in 1994. That's the reason I was thinking about it. But we sure had some good music. Stick around. You're about to hear that Black Hawk song coming up next.
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0: Chase Matthew, Lord Elena, and all my exes, Charlie Derrick. You know, you think Brooks and Dunn, and Ronnie Dunn, of course, does most of the singing, so it's hard not to think, okay, and he did do a lot of the writing of the Brooks and Dunn's legendary songs back in the day, but, you know, Kix, you know, you think him just kind of singing background, playing the guitar, kind of like Daryl Hall and John Oates, you know. But he wrote a bunch of the songs, and Kix Brooks did, including the one I'm about to play. It's one of my favorites from them. That Ain't No Way to Go. Kix Brooks wrote that, and Ronnie Dunn's going to sing it, but Kix Brooks wrote it, and it's coming up next.
1: Juneau weather.
2: Dry weather through Saturday, and then we could see a few passing showers Sunday. Clear through the early morning. We will drop down in the low to mid 40s. Later Friday, lots of sunshine, a high near 70. Friday night, mainly clear, low to mid 40s. Saturday, sunshine, a high near 60. A chance of a few showers on Sunday, low 60s. And then Labor Day Monday, showers likely, a high near 60. Our next weather update in less than 30 minutes. This is Juneau Media Center meteorologist Sally Russell.
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0: Yeah, you's a funny guy. You think you can dance. You're not doing such a good job of, but you think you are. You're not as thick as you drunk you are. Riley Green, Charlie Derrick. As long as you just keep doing it in the bar room, and you know, right there in the beginning of that song, somebody took his keys, so he ain't going anywhere in nobody's car, so he gonna be all right. You gonna wake up tomorrow morning, and all your friends are gonna say, "Oh, you ain't gonna believe what you did," and you're gonna be embarrassed. You're gonna have a headache, but as long as you don't get behind a wheel of a car, you're gonna be just fine. Riley Green, Charlie Derrick. Hey, I appreciate y'all joining me heading into Friday. Yabba dabba doo, Labor Day weekend.
1: Juneau weather.
2: Dry weather through Saturday, and then we could see a few passing showers Sunday. Clear through the early morning. We will drop down in the low to mid 40s. Later Friday, lots of sunshine, a high near 70. Friday night, mainly clear, low to mid 40s. Saturday, sunshine, a high near 60. A chance of a few showers on Sunday, low 60s. And then Labor Day Monday, showers likely, a high near 60. Our next weather update in less than 30 minutes. This is Juneau Media Center meteorologist Sally Russell.
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0: Chevy Silverado with Bailey Zimmerman, Charlie, Derek. Y'all old enough to remember Keith Whitley? I know you know Keith Whitley. You know country music. I don't care how old. I say you know. I mean, most everybody. If you're a country music fan and you listen to us, you know country music pretty good. And the reason I know that is because I talk to you. But
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0: A long time ago. But, boy, it was a good era for country music. And, of course, we still play a bunch of those songs. I'm bringing that up because I'm about to play that Keith Whitley song, When You Say Nothing at All. It's a good one, and it's coming up.
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0: Country and She Knows It, Luke Bryan, Charlie Derrick. So the question of the night here tonight, I wanted to know, it's a Labor Day question. I wanted to know something about your job. Who's been on the job, not necessarily the same job, but you've been at the same place. Who's been there the longest? Well, Dustin has been 17 years. Brian has been 16 years. A couple of your fellow listeners, 16 years. Joe Terulli. Y'all know Joe? He's been with the same company 28 years. Holy cow. And I'm feeling like a real junior here. I've only been at the radio station for 8-9 years. But who's been there the longest? Maybe you changed jobs. You know, you got promoted, but you're with the same outfit. Who's been there the longest? Question of the night tonight.
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2: Dry weather through Saturday, and then we could see a few passing showers Sunday. Clear through the early morning. We will drop down in the low to mid 40s. Later Friday, lots of sunshine, a high near 70. Friday night, mainly clear, low to mid 40s. Saturday, sunshine, a high near 60. A chance of a few showers on Sunday, low 60s. And then Labor Day Monday, showers likely, a high near 60. Our next weather update in less than 30 minutes. This is Juneau Media Center meteorologist Sally Russell.
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2: Another Friday night, there's a line of cars leaving. Home team's got an out of town. Me, I'm sitting on the hood of mine drinking. I'm just a

Got a little round here, Buzz, Eric Church, Charlie Derrick. Sarah wants to hear Alan Jackson pop a top, so I'm going to put it on coming up here next. But right now, here's one from Leroy Parnell.

0: Yeah, I imagine there's going to be a lot of people popping off those bottle rockets and smooching on the beach, like Scotty is singing about. Scotty and Darius, Hootie and the Blowfish singing about there in Scotty's song, Bottle Rockets. There are going to be a lot of people. Is it 40 million? You see the number 40 million going to be traveling. Does that mean 40 million airplane and driving? I'm not sure if they split that up one way or the other, but there's a lot of people doing a lot of stuff for Labor Day weekend.
1: Juneau weather.
2: Dry weather through Saturday, and then we could see a few passing showers Sunday. Clear through the early morning. We will drop down in the low to mid 40s. Later Friday, lots of sunshine, a high near 70. Friday night, mainly clear, low to mid 40s. Saturday, sunshine, a high near 60. A chance of a few showers on Sunday, low 60s. And then Labor Day Monday, showers likely, a high near 60. Our next weather update in less than 30 minutes. This is Juneau Media Center meteorologist Sally Russell.
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0: Get to drinking, Zach John King, Charlie Derrick. So what you got going? Always like asking you on Friday morning, yabba dabba doo, Friday morning, what you got going this weekend? You can't wait to get to. A lot of times people say, you just nosy son of a gun, ain't you, Charlie? I said, no, I just like talking about weekend plans. So you got any big plans or any plans for that matter? Ain't got to be big plans, just plans. What you doing this weekend?
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0: Yes, sir. I got mine in the air, too. It's jelly and hands up here on a Friday morning. Hey, that's going to do it for me. I got to pack them up, shine it on out of here. I'll see y'all back a little bit later on tonight. It's Charlie Derrick. Like, thank you. Let me be myself.
1: Juno weather.
2: Dry weather through Saturday, and then we could see a few passing showers Sunday. Clear through the early morning. We will drop down in the low to mid 40s. Later Friday, lots of sunshine, a high near 70. Friday night, mainly clear, low to mid 40s. Saturday, sunshine, a high near 60. A chance of a few showers on Sunday, low 60s. And then Labor Day Monday, showers likely, a high near 60. Our next weather update in less than 30 minutes. This is Juno Media Center meteorologist Sally Russell.
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4: In Alaska, suicide is the second leading cause of death for ages 10 to 24.
5: Alaska's youth suicide death rate reached a 10-year high in 2025, according to a new report from the Alaska Department of Health. The report found that from 2016 through 2025, 174 Alaska youths under 18 died by suicide, while more than 4,100 documented suicide attempts were reported. The suicide death rate among Alaskans ages 10 to 18 was nearly 19.2 per 100,000, nearly six times the national average. Alaska Native youth were disproportionately affected. Their suicide death rate was 47 per 100,000, more than twice the statewide rate. The report also found a significant difference by gender. Boys accounted for 81% of youth suicide deaths, with most involving firearms, while girls accounted for about three quarters of documented attempts. State epidemiologists say the numbers highlight the need for youth-specific and culturally tailored prevention efforts. The National 988 Suicide and Crisis Lifeline is available by call or text for people experiencing a mental health or suicide crisis. A new poll shows Alaska's U.S. Senate race remains a statistical toss-up despite Democrat Mary Peltola finishing more than 8 percentage points ahead of Republican incumbent Dan Sullivan in August's primary. The Alaska Survey Research poll of nearly 1,500 likely voters shows Peltola narrowly ahead of Sullivan, 50.6% to 49.4% in a simulated ranked choice general election. The poll has a 3-point margin of error. Political analysts say the race could help determine which party controls the U.S. Senate during the final 2 years of President Donald Trump's second term. Pollsters say Peltola's strongest supporters include younger voters and people in rural Alaska, groups that make up a smaller share of likely midterm voters. Republican Senator Dan Sullivan has received an endorsement from Trump, who says he plans to campaign in Alaska before the November 3rd election. Peltola and Sullivan are expected to face two additional candidates, including Republican Dan J. Sullivan, who received about 2.5% of the vote in the primary. Recent candidate withdrawals are raising questions about Alaska's ranked choice voting system, particularly among voters who expected to have multiple candidates from the same party to choose from in November. In a story by Alaska Public Media, Anchorage retiree Susan Klein, a progressive and supporter of ranked choice voting, says she was disappointed when Democrat Tom Begich withdrew from the governor's race and endorsed fellow Democrat Jonathan Kreis Tompkins. Klein says she believed ranked choice voting would allow her to support her preferred Democrat while ranking another as a backup. Begich rejects the idea that his withdrawal is a criticism of the system. He says fundraising challenges and polling data convinced him that Democrats had a better chance of winning with one candidate in the race. Election system architect Scott Kendall says the withdrawals don't indicate a flaw in ranked choice voting. He says candidates who believe they still have meaningful differences with their opponents should stay in the race, but candidates without a realistic path to victory may choose to step aside. Alaska has used its open primary and ranked choice system since 2022. Voters will decide in November whether to keep it, with a ballot measure seeking to repeal the system also on the ballot. Alaska's school buildings face worsening maintenance backlogs that exceed even the state's ferry system.
6: The Education Funding Task Force, we're putting together our report and recommendations. The physical building maintenance needs around the state are worse than the ferry system. We've neglected them worse than the ferry system.
5: According to Senator Jesse Keel, who serves on Senate Education, Senate Finance, and the Education Funding Task Force. After site visits to Bethel area and Coastal Village schools, Keel said the task force is finalizing recommendations that pair operational funding for teachers and aides with steady year-over-year capital maintenance. He cited Juneau as a relative bright spot where the city contributes roughly $1 million annually to upkeep, while many districts defer work in hopes of partial state reimbursement. Prolonged inaction, he said, has pushed projects toward costly rebuilds.
6: But listen, the state's got to step up and do our part.
5: Keel urges predictable funding streams and expressed optimism that the next administration could advance teacher pay and facility investments. Now you're up to date with the News of the North. I'm Grace Dumas.
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3: Juno weather.
8: We have a clear sky this morning. It's going to be sunny and warming up today with mid-60s by noontime. 71 for the high later on this afternoon. Mostly clear tonight till 43. Cooler air is going to be coming in from the northwest on Saturday with a high 65. Could see a few scattered showers late Saturday night into Sunday. Sunday 61. Our next weather update in less than 30 minutes. This is Juno Media Center meteorologist Ann Holliday.
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0: Juno weather. We have a clear sky this morning. It's going to be sunny and warming up today with mid-60s by noontime. 71 for the high later on this afternoon. Mostly clear tonight, low 43. Cooler air is going to be coming in from the northwest on Saturday with a high 65. Could see a few scattered showers late Saturday night into Sunday. Sunday 61. Our next weather update in less than 30 minutes. This is Juno Media Center meteorologist Ann Holliday.
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3: I am a veteran, and I know that Mary Peltola does not care about us.
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4: In Alaska, suicide is the second leading cause of death for ages 10 to 24.
5: Alaska's youth suicide death rate reached a 10-year high in 2025, according to a new report from the Alaska Department of Health. The report found that from 2016 through 2025, 174 Alaska youths under 18 died by suicide, while more than 4,100 documented suicide attempts were reported. The suicide death rate among Alaskans ages 10 to 18 was nearly 19.2 per 100,000, nearly six times the national average. Alaska Native youth were disproportionately affected. Their suicide death rate was 47 per 100,000, more than twice the statewide rate. The report also found a significant difference by gender. Boys accounted for 81% of youth suicide deaths, with most involving firearms, while girls accounted for about three quarters of documented attempts. State epidemiologists say the numbers highlight the need for youth-specific and culturally tailored prevention efforts. The National 988 Suicide and Crisis Lifeline is available by call or text for people experiencing a mental health or suicide crisis. A new poll shows Alaska's U.S. Senate race remains a statistical toss-up despite Democrat Mary Peltola finishing more than 8 percentage points ahead of Republican incumbent Dan Sullivan in August's primary. The Alaska Survey Research poll of nearly 1,500 likely voters shows Peltola narrowly ahead of Sullivan, 50.6% to 49.4% in a simulated ranked choice general election. The poll has a 3-point margin of error. Political analysts say the race could help determine which party controls the U.S. Senate during the final 2 years of President Donald Trump's second term. Pollsters say Peltola's strongest supporters include younger voters and people in rural Alaska, groups that make up a smaller share of likely midterm voters. Republican Senator Dan Sullivan has received an endorsement from Trump, who says he plans to campaign in Alaska before the November 3rd election. Peltola and Sullivan are expected to face two additional candidates, including Republican Dan J. Sullivan, who received about 2.5% of the vote in the primary. Recent candidate withdrawals are raising questions about Alaska's ranked choice voting system, particularly among voters who expected to have multiple candidates from the same party to choose from in November. In a story by Alaska Public Media, Anchorage retiree Susan Klein, a progressive and supporter of ranked choice voting, says she was disappointed when Democrat Tom Begich withdrew from the governor's race and endorsed fellow Democrat Jonathan Kreis Tompkins. Klein says she believed ranked choice voting would allow her to support her preferred Democrat while ranking another as a backup. Begich rejects the idea that his withdrawal is a criticism of the system. He says fundraising challenges and polling data convinced him that Democrats had a better chance of winning with one candidate in the race. Election system architect Scott Kendall says the withdrawals don't indicate a flaw in ranked choice voting. He says candidates who believe they still have meaningful differences with their opponents should stay in the race, but candidates without a realistic path to victory may choose to step aside. Alaska has used its open primary and ranked choice system since 2022. Voters will decide in November whether to keep it, with a ballot measure seeking to repeal the system also on the ballot. Alaska's school buildings face worsening maintenance backlogs that exceed even the state's ferry system.
6: The Education Funding Task Force, we're putting together our report and recommendations. The physical building maintenance needs around the state are worse than the ferry system. We've neglected them worse than the ferry system.
5: According to Senator Jesse Keel, who serves on Senate Education, Senate Finance, and the Education Funding Task Force. After site visits to Bethel area and Coastal Village schools, Keel said the task force is finalizing recommendations that pair operational funding for teachers and aides with steady year-over-year capital maintenance. He cited Juneau as a relative bright spot where the city contributes roughly $1 million annually to upkeep, while many districts defer work in hopes of partial state reimbursement. Prolonged inaction, he said, has pushed projects toward costly rebuilds.
6: But listen, the state's got to step up and do our part.
5: Keel urges predictable funding streams and expressed optimism that the next administration could advance teacher pay and facility investments. Now you're up to date with News of the North. I'm Grace Dumas.
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3: Juno weather.
8: We have a clear sky this morning. It's going to be sunny and warming up today with mid-60s by noontime. 71 for the high later on this afternoon. Mostly clear tonight, till 43. Cooler air is going to be coming in from the northwest on Saturday with a high 65. Could see a few scattered showers late Saturday night into Sunday. Sunday 61. Our next weather update in less than 30 minutes. This is Juno Media Center meteorologist Ann Holliday.
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0: Juno weather.
1: We have a clear sky this morning. It's going to be sunny and warming up today with mid-60s by noontime. 71 for the high later on this afternoon. Mostly clear tonight, low 43. Cooler air is going to be coming in from the northwest on Saturday with a high 65. Could see a few scattered showers late Saturday night into Sunday. Sunday 61. Our next weather update in less than 30 minutes. This is Juno Media Center meteorologist Ann Holliday.
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7: Why didn't Mary vote for our troops to get a pay increase?
8: 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I cannot support Mary under any circumstances.
6: SLF PAC is responsible for the content of this advertising, paid for by SLF PAC, not authorized by any candidate or candidates committee, www.slfpac.org.
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10: 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Your agent is. 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
2: In Alaska, suicide is the second leading cause of death for ages 10 to 24.
3: Alaska's youth suicide death rate reached a 10-year high in 2025, according to a new report from the Alaska Department of Health. The report found that from 2016 through 2025, 174 Alaska youths under 18 died by suicide, while more than 4,100 documented suicide attempts were reported. The suicide death rate among Alaskans ages 10 to 18 was nearly 19.2 per 100,000, nearly six times the national average. Alaska Native youth were disproportionately affected. Their suicide death rate was 47 per 100,000, more than twice the statewide rate. The report also found a significant difference by gender. Boys accounted for 81% of youth suicide deaths, with most involving firearms, while girls accounted for about three quarters of documented attempts. State epidemiologists say the numbers highlight the need for youth-specific and culturally tailored prevention efforts. The National 988 Suicide and Crisis Lifeline is available by call or text for people experiencing a mental health or suicide crisis. A new poll shows Alaska's U.S. Senate race remains a statistical toss-up despite Democrat Mary Peltola finishing more than 8 percentage points ahead of Republican incumbent Dan Sullivan in August's primary. The Alaska Survey Research poll of nearly 1,500 likely voters shows Peltola narrowly ahead of Sullivan, 50.6% to 49.4% in a simulated ranked choice general election. The poll has a 3-point margin of error. Political analysts say the race could help determine which party controls the U.S. Senate during the final 2 years of President Donald Trump's second term. Pollsters say Peltola's strongest supporters include younger voters and people in rural Alaska, groups that make up a smaller share of likely midterm voters. Republican Senator Dan Sullivan has received an endorsement from Trump, who says he plans to campaign in Alaska before the November 3rd election. Peltola and Sullivan are expected to face two additional candidates, including Republican Dan J. Sullivan, who received about 2.5% of the vote in the primary. Recent candidate withdrawals are raising questions about Alaska's ranked choice voting system, particularly among voters who expected to have multiple candidates from the same party to choose from in November. In a story by Alaska Public Media, Anchorage retiree Susan Klein, a progressive and supporter of ranked choice voting, says she was disappointed when Democrat Tom Begich withdrew from the governor's race and endorsed fellow Democrat Jonathan Kreiss Tompkins. Klein says she believed ranked choice voting would allow her to support her preferred Democrat while ranking another as a backup. Begich rejects the idea that his withdrawal is a criticism of the system. He says fundraising challenges and polling data convinced him that Democrats had a better chance of winning with one candidate in the race. Election system architect Scott Kendall says the withdrawals don't indicate a flaw in ranked choice voting. He says candidates who believe they still have meaningful differences with their opponents should stay in the race, but candidates without a realistic path to victory may choose to step aside. Alaska has used its open primary and ranked choice system since 2022. Voters will decide in November whether to keep it, with a ballot measure seeking to repeal the system also on the ballot. Alaska's school buildings face worsening maintenance backlogs that exceed even the state's ferry system.
4: The Education Funding Task Force, we're putting together our report and recommendations. The physical building maintenance needs around the state are worse than the ferry system. We've neglected them worse than the ferry system.
3: According to Senator Jesse Keel, who serves on Senate Education, Senate Finance, and the Education Funding Task Force. After site visits to Bethel area and Coastal Village schools, Keel said the task force is finalizing recommendations that pair operational funding for teachers and aides with steady year-over-year capital maintenance. He cited Juneau as a relative bright spot where the city contributes roughly $1 million annually to upkeep, while many districts defer work in hopes of partial state reimbursement. Prolonged inaction, he said, has pushed projects toward costly rebuilds.
4: But listen, the state's got to step up and do our part.
3: Yule urges predictable funding streams and expressed optimism that the next administration could advance teacher pay and facility investments. Now you're up to date with the news of the North. I'm Grace Dumas.
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6: Juneau weather.
7: We have a clear sky this morning. It's going to be sunny and warming up today with mid-60s by noontime. 71 for the high later on this afternoon. Mostly clear tonight. Low 43. Cooler air is going to be coming in from the northwest on Saturday with a high 65. Could see a few scattered showers late Saturday night into Sunday. Sunday 61. Our next weather update in less than 30 minutes. This is Juno Media Center meteorologist Ann Holliday.
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0: Juno weather. We have a clear sky this morning. It's going to be sunny and warming up today with mid-60s by noontime. 71 for the high later on this afternoon. Mostly clear tonight till 43. Cooler air is going to be coming in from the northwest on Saturday with a high 65. Could see a few scattered showers late Saturday night into Sunday. Sunday 61. Our next weather update in less than 30 minutes. This is Juno Media Center meteorologist Ann Holliday.
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5: In Alaska, suicide is the second leading cause of death for ages 10 to 24.
6: Alaska's youth suicide death rate reached a 10-year high in 2025, according to a new report from the Alaska Department of Health. The report found that from 2016 through 2025, 174 Alaska youths under 18 died by suicide, while more than 4,100 documented suicide attempts were reported. The suicide death rate among Alaskans ages 10 to 18 was nearly 19.2 per 100,000, nearly six times the national average. Alaska Native youth were disproportionately affected. Their suicide death rate was 47 per 100,000, more than twice the statewide rate. The report also found a significant difference by gender. Boys accounted for 81% of youth suicide deaths, with most involving firearms, while girls accounted for about three quarters of documented attempts. State epidemiologists say the numbers highlight the need for youth-specific and culturally tailored prevention efforts. The National 988 Suicide and Crisis Lifeline is available by call or text for people experiencing a mental health or suicide crisis. A new poll shows Alaska's U.S. Senate race remains a statistical toss-up despite Democrat Mary Peltola finishing more than 8 percentage points ahead of Republican incumbent Dan Sullivan in August's primary. The Alaska Survey Research poll of nearly 1,500 likely voters shows Peltola narrowly ahead of Sullivan, 50.6% to 49.4% in a simulated ranked choice general election. The poll has a 3-point margin of error. Political analysts say the race could help determine which party controls the U.S. Senate during the final 2 years of President Donald Trump's second term. Pollsters say Peltola's strongest supporters include younger voters and people in rural Alaska, groups that make up a smaller share of likely midterm voters. Republican Senator Dan Sullivan has received an endorsement from Trump, who says he plans to campaign in Alaska before the November 3rd election. Peltola and Sullivan are expected to face two additional candidates, including Republican Dan J. Sullivan, who received about 2.5% of the vote in the primary. Recent candidate withdrawals are raising questions about Alaska's ranked choice voting system, particularly among voters who expected to have multiple candidates from the same party to choose from in November. In a story by Alaska Public Media, Anchorage retiree Susan Klein, a progressive and supporter of ranked choice voting, says she was disappointed when Democrat Tom Begich withdrew from the governor's race and endorsed fellow Democrat Jonathan Kreis Tompkins. Klein says she believed ranked choice voting would allow her to support her preferred Democrat while ranking another as a backup. Begich rejects the idea that his withdrawal is a criticism of the system. He says fundraising challenges and polling data convinced him that Democrats had a better chance of winning with one candidate in the race. Election system architect Scott Kendall says the withdrawals don't indicate a flaw in ranked choice voting. He says candidates who believe they still have meaningful differences with their opponents should stay in the race, but candidates without a realistic path to victory may choose to step aside. Alaska has used its open primary and ranked choice system since 2022. Voters will decide in November whether to keep it, with a ballot measure seeking to repeal the system also on the ballot. Alaska's school buildings face worsening maintenance backlogs that exceed even the state's ferry system.
7: The Education Funding Task Force, we're putting together our report and recommendations. The physical building maintenance needs around the state are worse than the ferry system. We've neglected them worse than the ferry system.
6: According to Senator Jesse Keel, who serves on Senate Education, Senate Finance, and the Education Funding Task Force. After site visits to Bethel area and Coastal Village schools, Keel said the task force is finalizing recommendations that pair operational funding for teachers and aides with steady year-over-year capital maintenance. He cited Juneau as a relative bright spot where the city contributes roughly $1 million annually to upkeep, while many districts defer work in hopes of partial state reimbursement. Prolonged inaction, he said, has pushed projects toward costly rebuilds.
7: But listen, the state's got to step up and do our part.
6: Keel urges predictable funding streams and expressed optimism that the next administration could advance teacher pay and facility investments. Now you're up to date with News of the North. I'm Grace Dumas.
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4: Juno weather.
9: We have a clear sky this morning. It's going to be sunny and warming up today with mid-60s by noontime. 71 for the high later on this afternoon. Mostly clear tonight. Low 43. Cooler air is going to be coming in from the northwest on Saturday with a high 65. Could see a few scattered showers late Saturday night into Sunday. Sunday 61. Our next weather update in less than 30 minutes. This is Juno Media Center meteorologist Ann Holliday.
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1: The more we learn about Dan Sullivan, the worse it gets. While Alaskans struggle to pay the bills, Sullivan was tripling his own net worth in D.C. and working against Alaska. Sullivan sided with the trawl fleet, gutting protections for small boat fishermen, and refusing to back efforts to limit bycatch. So it's no surprise that he got hundreds of thousands of dollars from big factory trawlers, the same Seattle executives destroying Alaska fisheries. Now we know that Sullivan was even invested in a foreign farmed salmon company, the biggest competitor to Alaska wild salmon in the world. When he sold the stock off, Sullivan made thousands of

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3: 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Otherwise, you're talking oftentimes to a claims agent that's outside the state. They're not here to serve you. Your agent is. And having a local agent that can help you through the claims process can really help you with a lot of heartache avoidance later. Also, you know, we give to our local community. I help coach football. I give to the football and basketball and wrestling clubs and the swim club. And having a local agent helps you. It helps the community. And it really helps you maximize what you're getting back from your insurance company. So, yeah, look local first.

0: Juno weather.
1: We have a clear sky this morning. It's going to be sunny and warming up today with mid-60s by noontime. 71 for the high later on this afternoon. Mostly clear tonight, till 43. Cooler air is going to be coming in from the northwest on Saturday with a high 65. Could see a few scattered showers late Saturday night into Sunday. Sunday 61. Our next weather update in less than 30 minutes. This is Juno Media Center meteorologist Ann Holliday.
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4: Mary Peltola was a do-nothing congresswoman. She missed 20% of her votes and failed to pass a single bill into law. When her lower 48 Liberal Party bosses demanded that she oppose her own bill on expanding Alaska oil production, Mary Peltola cut and ran on our energy workers. She sold Alaska out. Here's Congressman Pete Stauber from Minnesota with the real story on Mary Peltola.
5: I served with Mary Peltola. She didn't show up for work and didn't get one bill signed into law. Worse, Peltola sponsored a bill to increase Alaska oil production, but her Liberal Party bosses objected, so she voted against her own bill and told other liberals to do the same. I've never seen a member of Congress sell out their state like this. I had to carry the bill across the finish line. Mary Peltola sided with DC liberals instead of Alaska.
6: I'm Dan Sullivan, candidate for U.S. Senate, and I approve this message. 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
5: In Alaska, suicide is the second leading cause of death for ages 10 to 24.
6: Alaska's youth suicide death rate reached a 10-year high in 2025, according to a new report from the Alaska Department of Health. The report found that from 2016 through 2025, 174 Alaska youths under 18 died by suicide, while more than 4,100 documented suicide attempts were reported. The suicide death rate among Alaskans ages 10 to 18 was nearly 19.2 per 100,000, nearly six times the national average. Alaska Native youth were disproportionately affected. Their suicide death rate was 47 per 100,000, more than twice the statewide rate. The report also found a significant difference by gender. Boys accounted for 81% of youth suicide deaths, with most involving firearms, while girls accounted for about three quarters of documented attempts. State epidemiologists say the numbers highlight the need for youth-specific and culturally tailored prevention efforts. The National 988 Suicide and Crisis Lifeline is available by call or text for people experiencing a mental health or suicide crisis. A new poll shows Alaska's U.S. Senate race remains a statistical toss-up despite Democrat Mary Peltola finishing more than 8 percentage points ahead of Republican incumbent Dan Sullivan in August's primary. The Alaska Survey Research poll of nearly 1,500 likely voters shows Peltola narrowly ahead of Sullivan, 50.6% to 49.4% in a simulated ranked choice general election. The poll has a 3-point margin of error. Political analysts say the race could help determine which party controls the U.S. Senate during the final 2 years of President Donald Trump's second term. Pollsters say Peltola's strongest supporters include younger voters and people in rural Alaska, groups that make up a smaller share of likely midterm voters. Republican Senator Dan Sullivan has received an endorsement from Trump, who says he plans to campaign in Alaska before the November 3rd election. Peltola and Sullivan are expected to face two additional candidates, including Republican Dan J. Sullivan, who received about 2.5% of the vote in the primary. Recent candidate withdrawals are raising questions about Alaska's ranked choice voting system, particularly among voters who expected to have multiple candidates from the same party to choose from in November. In a story by Alaska Public Media, Anchorage retiree Susan Klein, a progressive and supporter of ranked choice voting, says she was disappointed when Democrat Tom Begich withdrew from the governor's race and endorsed fellow Democrat Jonathan Kreis Tompkins. Klein says she believed ranked choice voting would allow her to support her preferred Democrat while ranking another as a backup. Begich rejects the idea that his withdrawal is a criticism of the system. He says fundraising challenges and polling data convinced him that Democrats had a better chance of winning with one candidate in the race. Election system architect Scott Kendall says the withdrawals don't indicate a flaw in ranked choice voting. He says candidates who believe they still have meaningful differences with their opponents should stay in the race, but candidates without a realistic path to victory may choose to step aside. Alaska has used its open primary and ranked choice system since 2022. Voters will decide in November whether to keep it, with a ballot measure seeking to repeal the system also on the ballot. Alaska's school buildings face worsening maintenance backlogs that exceed even the state's ferry system.
7: The Education Funding Task Force, we're putting together our report and recommendations. The physical building maintenance needs around the state are worse than the ferry system. We've neglected them worse than the ferry system.
6: According to Senator Jesse Keel, who serves on Senate Education, Senate Finance, and the Education Funding Task Force. After site visits to Bethel area and Coastal Village schools, Keel said the task force is finalizing recommendations that pair operational funding for teachers and aides with steady year-over-year capital maintenance. He cited Juneau as a relative bright spot where the city contributes roughly $1 million annually to upkeep, while many districts defer work in hopes of partial state reimbursement. Prolonged inaction, he said, has pushed projects toward costly rebuilds.
7: But listen, the state's got to step up and do our part.
6: Keel urges predictable funding streams and expressed optimism that the next administration could advance teacher pay and facility investments. Now you're up to date with the News of the North. I'm Grace Dumas.
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4: Juno weather.
9: We have a clear sky this morning. It's going to be sunny and warming up today with mid-60s by noontime. 71 for the high later on this afternoon. Mostly clear tonight, till 43. Cooler air is going to be coming in from the northwest on Saturday with a high 65. Could see a few scattered showers late Saturday night into Sunday, Sunday 61. Our next weather update in less than 30 minutes. This is Juno Media Center meteorologist Ann Holliday.
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It's Tori. A big happy Friday to you. And a Friday ahead of Labor Day weekend. Oh, man, I'm so excited. Our weather is going to be beautiful. So whatever you end up doing, whether you go to Harvest Fair, go on a hike, Flume Trail, run, any of it and all of it, it's going to be fantastic.

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you know, I'm all about trying different things. But I swear on TikTok lately, the trends, the food pairing trends have been out of control. So what people are doing is they're putting two really unlikely foods together because it ends up tasting like something else. Okay, for instance, as soon as I saw the picture of this, I had to keep going. Banana and avocado. I was like, oh no, swipe. But apparently, if you combine it, if you mix it all together, it's supposed to taste like ice cream. I'm too scared to try. I'll be very honest. Lemon and cinnamon together apparently tastes like Coca-Cola. I would give that a try, maybe. Tomato and sugar mimics the taste of fresh strawberries. Okay, here's one. Watermelon and yellow mustard. All they say is it's tangy and good. Okay, peanut butter and pickles, no. And I like sweet and salty. That is like my favorite combo. But peanut butter and pickles, you've gone too far with two of my favorite things.

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1: I can't think of a better way to celebrate Friday than having it be a first Friday. Oh man, I'm so excited for tonight. This is where you get off work, you go grab dinner with your family or friends or both, you know, and just explore downtown. I mean, there are going to be new artists and exhibits all over the place. JACC, downtown. Go in the galleries. Go check out the restaurants. Go to all the shops. I have all of my favorite little shops, but I'm going to explore some places that I haven't been either. Ooh, can't wait.
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5: Why didn't Mary vote for our troops to get a pay increase?
6: Spent 3 years in the Army, became an officer. 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I cannot support Mary under any circumstances.
4: SLF PAC is responsible for the content of this advertising, paid for by SLF PAC, not authorized by any candidate or candidates committee. www.slfpac.org.

0: 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Oh, happy Friday ahead of your Labor Day weekend. Today's quote, sometimes the answer isn't working harder, it's worrying less.
1: Juneau weather.
2: We have a clear sky this morning. It's going to be sunny and warming up today with mid-60s by noontime. 71 for the high later on this afternoon. Mostly clear tonight, till 43. Cooler air is going to be coming in from the northwest on Saturday with a high 65. Could see a few scattered showers late Saturday night into Sunday. Sunday 61. Our next weather update in less than 30 minutes. This is Juneau Media Center meteorologist Ann Holliday.
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Of course, that was back before the war. Yeah, your uncle and I made quite a pair, flying F-15s through hostile air. He went down, but they missed me by a hair. He'd always stop right there and say,

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But I was on my way to anywhere else when I turned 18. Cause when you got a fast car, you think you got everything.

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4: In Alaska, suicide is the second leading cause of death for ages 10 to 24.
5: Alaska's youth suicide death rate reached a 10-year high in 2025, according to a new report from the Alaska Department of Health. The report found that from 2016 through 2025, 174 Alaska youths under 18 died by suicide, while more than 4,100 documented suicide attempts were reported. The suicide death rate among Alaskans ages 10 to 18 was nearly 19.2 per 100,000, nearly six times the national average. Alaska Native youth were disproportionately affected. Their suicide death rate was 47 per 100,000, more than twice the statewide rate. The report also found a significant difference by gender. Boys accounted for 81% of youth suicide deaths, with most involving firearms, while girls accounted for about three quarters of documented attempts. State epidemiologists say the numbers highlight the need for youth-specific and culturally tailored prevention efforts. The National 988 Suicide and Crisis Lifeline is available by call or text for people experiencing a mental health or suicide crisis. A new poll shows Alaska's U.S. Senate race remains a statistical toss-up despite Democrat Mary Peltola finishing more than 8 percentage points ahead of Republican incumbent Dan Sullivan in August's primary. The Alaska Survey Research poll of nearly 1,500 likely voters shows Peltola narrowly ahead of Sullivan, 50.6% to 49.4% in a simulated ranked choice general election. The poll has a 3-point margin of error. Political analysts say the race could help determine which party controls the U.S. Senate during the final 2 years of President Donald Trump's second term. Pollsters say Peltola's strongest supporters include younger voters and people in rural Alaska, groups that make up a smaller share of likely midterm voters. Republican Senator Dan Sullivan has received an endorsement from Trump, who says he plans to campaign in Alaska before the November 3rd election. Peltola and Sullivan are expected to face two additional candidates, including Republican Dan J. Sullivan, who received about 2.5% of the vote in the primary. Recent candidate withdrawals are raising questions about Alaska's ranked choice voting system, particularly among voters who expected to have multiple candidates from the same party to choose from in November. In a story by Alaska Public Media, Anchorage retiree Susan Klein, a progressive and supporter of ranked choice voting, says she was disappointed when Democrat Tom Begich withdrew from the governor's race and endorsed fellow Democrat Jonathan Kreis Tompkins. Klein says she believed ranked choice voting would allow her to support her preferred Democrat while ranking another as a backup. Begich rejects the idea that his withdrawal is a criticism of the system. He says fundraising challenges and polling data convinced him that Democrats had a better chance of winning with one candidate in the race. Election system architect Scott Kendall says the withdrawals don't indicate a flaw in ranked choice voting. He says candidates who believe they still have meaningful differences with their opponents should stay in the race, but candidates without a realistic path to victory may choose to step aside. Alaska has used its open primary and ranked choice system since 2022. Voters will decide in November whether to keep it, with a ballot measure seeking to repeal the system also on the ballot. Alaska's school buildings face worsening maintenance backlogs that exceed even the state's ferry system.
6: The Education Funding Task Force, we're putting together our report and recommendations. The physical building maintenance needs around the state are worse than the ferry system. We've neglected them worse than the ferry system.
5: According to Senator Jesse Keel, who serves on Senate Education, Senate Finance, and the Education Funding Task Force. After site visits to Bethel area and Coastal Village schools, Keel said the task force is finalizing recommendations that pair operational funding for teachers and aides with steady year-over-year capital maintenance. He cited Juneau as a relative bright spot where the city contributes roughly $1 million annually to upkeep, while many districts defer work in hopes of partial state reimbursement. Prolonged inaction, he said, has pushed projects toward costly rebuilds.
6: But listen, the state's got to step up and do our part.
5: Hill urges predictable funding streams and expressed optimism that the next administration could advance teacher pay and facility investments. Now you're up to date with News of the North. I'm Grace Dumas.
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8: Juneau weather.
9: We have a clear sky this morning. It's going to be sunny and warming up today with mid-60s by noontime. 71 for the high later on this afternoon. Mostly clear tonight. Low 43. Cooler air is going to be coming in from the northwest on Saturday with a high 65. Could see a few scattered showers late Saturday night into Sunday, Sunday 61. Our next weather update in less than 30 minutes. This is Juno Media Center meteorologist Ann Holliday.
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8: I am a veteran, and I know that Mary Peltola does not care about us.
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11: Why didn't Mary vote for our troops to get a pay increase?
12: Spent 3 years in the Army, became an officer. I went all the way from private to full bird colonel. Mary says she stands with our veterans, but that's not how she voted. 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I cannot support Mary under any circumstances.
10: SLF PAC is responsible for the content of this advertising, paid for by SLF PAC, not authorized by any candidate or candidates committee, www.slfpac.org.
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1: Looking for something fun to do on Labor Day, maybe you want to go to a really great traditional barbecue. The Juno Central Labor Council annual Labor Day barbecue is on Monday at Log Cabin Shelter on Sandy Beach in Douglas from 11 to 2. Yes, enjoy all the burgers and all the fun and just being together as a community on Labor Day.

0: Talk 105. It's Tori. They've come out with these smart glasses, right? Meta was one of the big ones. There's a new company called Snap, and they are going to be selling their new, as they say, high-end glasses, augmented reality glasses, that is. They're around $2,000, and they're saying this can just replace your phone. Yeah, get rid of that phone. Just put some glasses on. You can call your friends and family. You can Google things. You can listen to music, right? Apps, right? Right on your glasses. You can't wear these while you're driving. You can't be distracted like that. At least your phone, you set it down and you're not going to use it while you're driving. I could see this going so sideways. But am I missing something? Are there some good things about this? I mean, I guess if you're just sitting at home, got your glasses on, don't need to hold your phone anymore.
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0: very favorite annual harvest fair. I love this
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0: fair.
1: 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Talk about five Junos.
0: Country Station flowers, and so the flower exhibits. I cannot wait for that. But there's so much happening. There's a farmer's market. Ooh, so excited for that. A bake sale. There's going to be live music. There's going to be kids games. Just something for everybody. If you need a little more info, JunoCommunityGarden.org. But yeah, tomorrow is going to be a good day from 11 to 1:30.
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0: Stella Lefty, Talkin' 105. Well, you know, we've been talking about pumpkin spice because we are now into pumpkin spice season. I don't even know if we call it fall anymore. I'm not mad at it. I like it. Pumpkin spice lattes, cookies, donuts, crack. I mean, everything. But this might be a little too far. The company Mylanta, who makes the antacid for this fall, they're making pumpkin spice flavored antacid. Maybe in case you have too much pumpkin spice. I don't know.
1: Juno weather. We have a clear sky this morning. It's going to be sunny and warming up today with mid-60s by noontime. 71 for the high later on this afternoon. Mostly clear tonight till 43. Cooler air is going to be coming in from the northwest on Saturday with a high 65. Could see a few scattered showers late Saturday night into Sunday. Sunday 61. Our next weather update in less than 30 minutes. This is Juno Media Center meteorologist Ann Holiday.
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4: In Alaska, suicide is the second leading cause of death for ages 10 to 24.
5: Alaska's youth suicide death rate reached a 10-year high in 2025, according to a new report from the Alaska Department of Health. The report found that from 2016 through 2025, 174 Alaska youths under 18 died by suicide, while more than 4,100 documented suicide attempts were reported. The suicide death rate among Alaskans ages 10 to 18 was nearly 19.2 per 100,000, nearly six times the national average. Alaska Native youth were disproportionately affected. Their suicide death rate was 47 per 100,000, more than twice the statewide rate. The report also found a significant difference by gender. Boys accounted for 81% of youth suicide deaths, with most involving firearms, while girls accounted for about three quarters of documented attempts. State epidemiologists say the numbers highlight the need for youth-specific and culturally tailored prevention efforts. The National 988 Suicide and Crisis Lifeline is available by call or text for people experiencing a mental health or suicide crisis. A new poll shows Alaska's U.S. Senate race remains a statistical toss-up despite Democrat Mary Peltola finishing more than 8 percentage points ahead of Republican incumbent Dan Sullivan in August's primary. The Alaska Survey Research poll of nearly 1,500 likely voters shows Peltola narrowly ahead of Sullivan, 50.6% to 49.4% in a simulated ranked choice general election. The poll has a 3-point margin of error. Political analysts say the race could help determine which party controls the U.S. Senate during the final 2 years of President Donald Trump's second term. Pollsters say Peltola's strongest supporters include younger voters and people in rural Alaska, groups that make up a smaller share of likely midterm voters. Republican Senator Dan Sullivan has received an endorsement from Trump, who says he plans to campaign in Alaska before the November 3rd election. Peltola and Sullivan are expected to face two additional candidates, including Republican Dan J. Sullivan, who received about 2.5% of the vote in the primary. Recent candidate withdrawals are raising questions about Alaska's ranked choice voting system, particularly among voters who expected to have multiple candidates from the same party to choose from in November. In a story by Alaska Public Media, Anchorage retiree Susan Klein, a progressive and supporter of ranked choice voting, says she was disappointed when Democrat Tom Begich withdrew from the governor's race and endorsed fellow Democrat Jonathan Kreis Tompkins. Klein says she believed ranked choice voting would allow her to support her preferred Democrat while ranking another as a backup. Begich rejects the idea that his withdrawal is a criticism of the system. He says fundraising challenges and polling data convinced him that Democrats had a better chance of winning with one candidate in the race. Election system architect Scott Kendall says the withdrawals don't indicate a flaw in ranked choice voting. He says candidates who believe they still have meaningful differences with their opponents should stay in the race, but candidates without a realistic path to victory may choose to step aside. Alaska has used its open primary and ranked choice system since 2022. Voters will decide in November whether to keep it, with a ballot measure seeking to repeal the system also on the ballot. Alaska's school buildings face worsening maintenance backlogs that exceed even the state's ferry system.
6: The Education Funding Task Force, we're putting together our report and recommendations. The physical building maintenance needs around the state are worse than the ferry system. We've neglected them worse than the ferry system.
5: According to Senator Jesse Keel, who serves on Senate Education, Senate Finance, and the Education Funding Task Force. After site visits to Bethel area and Coastal Village schools, Keel said the task force is finalizing recommendations that pair operational funding for teachers and aides with steady year-over-year capital maintenance. He cited Juneau as a relative bright spot where the city contributes roughly $1 million annually to upkeep, while many districts defer work in hopes of partial state reimbursement. Prolonged inaction, he said, has pushed projects toward costly rebuilds.
6: But listen, the state's got to step up and do our part.
5: Keel urges predictable funding streams and expressed optimism that the next administration could advance teacher pay and facility investments. Now you're up to date with News of the North. I'm Grace Dumas.
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3: Juno weather.
8: Looks like this afternoon is going to be our warmest day of the week, with temperatures trending in the low 70s with plenty of sunshine. It'll be clear tonight, low 43. A frontal boundary pushes through by Saturday with a high in the mid-60s. We'll have some increase in moisture by late Saturday night that will bring us some scattered showers. Overnight, Terlo 52, light rain Sunday, and 61. Our next weather update in less than 30 minutes. This is Juno Media Center meteorologist Ann Holliday.
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10: The more we learn about Dan Sullivan, the worse it gets. 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Sullivan sided with the trawl fleet, gutting protections for small boat fishermen, and refusing to back efforts to limit bycatch. So it's no surprise that he got hundreds of thousands of dollars from big factory trawlers, the same Seattle executives destroying Alaska fisheries. Now we know that Sullivan was even invested in a foreign farmed salmon company, the biggest competitor to Alaska wild salmon in the world. When he sold the stock off, Sullivan made thousands of dollars for himself. And then he broke Congress's insider trading law, hiding the trade for months. Dan Sullivan keeps working for himself, and it costs Alaska way too much.
11: I'm Mary Piltola. I'm running for U.S. Senate, and I approve this message.
10: Paid for by Alaskans for Mary.

Talk 105, Juno's Country Station. It's Tori. A big happy Friday to you. And a Friday ahead of Labor Day weekend. Oh, man, I'm so excited. Our weather is going to be beautiful. So whatever you end up doing, whether you go to Harvest Fair, go on a hike, Flume Trail, run, any of it and all of it, it's going to be fantastic.

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1: It's Tori, and well, now that we're into September, let's talk a little TV. First of all, NFL season kicks off next Wednesday, September 9th, with our Seattle Seahawks. Okay, love that. First day of fall, by the way, September 22nd. And a couple of new shows this month I'm so excited about, so I have to share with you. There's Slow Horses. That's on Apple TV. I think this is the sixth season. It is so, so good. This British detective, which I love those kind of shows, but this is like a little edgier. And the actor's so good. The whole team is. That's

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1: I can't think of a better way to celebrate Friday than having it be a first Friday. 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

0: 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Oh, happy Friday ahead of your Labor Day weekend. Today's quote, sometimes the answer isn't working harder, it's worrying less.
1: Juneau weather.
2: Looks like this afternoon is going to be our warmest day of the week, with temperatures trending in the low 70s with plenty of sunshine. It'll be clear tonight, tonight 43. A frontal boundary pushes through by Saturday with a high in the mid-60s. We'll have some increase in moisture by late Saturday night that will bring us some scattered showers. Overnight, Tarlo 52, light rain Sunday, and 61. Our next weather update in less than 30 minutes. This is Juneau Media Center meteorologist Ann Holliday.
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5: There's nobody tougher than Mary Peltola when it comes to standing up for Alaskans. She took on President Biden to open the Willow Project, the largest new oil and gas exploration development in decades, creating jobs for Alaskans. 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
6: 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I'm Mary Peltola, and I approve this message.
5: Paid for by Alaskans for Mary.
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5: In Alaska, suicide is the second leading cause of death for ages 10 to 24.
6: Alaska's youth suicide death rate reached a 10-year high in 2025, according to a new report from the Alaska Department of Health. The report found that from 2016 through 2025, 174 Alaska youths under 18 died by suicide, while more than 4,100 documented suicide attempts were reported. The suicide death rate among Alaskans ages 10 to 18 was nearly 19.2 per 100,000, nearly six times the national average. Alaska Native youth were disproportionately affected. Their suicide death rate was 47 per 100,000, more than twice the statewide rate. The report also found a significant difference by gender. Boys accounted for 81% of youth suicide deaths, with most involving firearms, while girls accounted for about three quarters of documented attempts. State epidemiologists say the numbers highlight the need for youth-specific and culturally tailored prevention efforts. The National 988 Suicide and Crisis Lifeline is available by call or text for people experiencing a mental health or suicide crisis. A new poll shows Alaska's U.S. Senate race remains a statistical toss-up despite Democrat Mary Peltola finishing more than 8 percentage points ahead of Republican incumbent Dan Sullivan in August's primary. The Alaska Survey Research poll of nearly 1,500 likely voters shows Peltola narrowly ahead of Sullivan, 50.6% to 49.4% in a simulated ranked choice general election. The poll has a 3-point margin of error. Political analysts say the race could help determine which party controls the U.S. Senate during the final 2 years of President Donald Trump's second term. Pollsters say Peltola's strongest supporters include younger voters and people in rural Alaska, groups that make up a smaller share of likely midterm voters. Republican Senator Dan Sullivan has received an endorsement from Trump, who says he plans to campaign in Alaska before the November 3rd election. Peltola and Sullivan are expected to face two additional candidates, including Republican Dan J. Sullivan, who received about 2.5% of the vote in the primary. Recent candidate withdrawals are raising questions about Alaska's ranked choice voting system, particularly among voters who expected to have multiple candidates from the same party to choose from in November. In a story by Alaska Public Media, Anchorage retiree Susan Klein, a progressive and supporter of ranked choice voting, says she was disappointed when Democrat Tom Begich withdrew from the governor's race and endorsed fellow Democrat Jonathan Kreis Tompkins. Klein says she believed ranked choice voting would allow her to support her preferred Democrat while ranking another as a backup. Begich rejects the idea that his withdrawal is a criticism of the system. He says fundraising challenges and polling data convinced him that Democrats had a better chance of winning with one candidate in the race. Election system architect Scott Kendall says the withdrawals don't indicate a flaw in ranked choice voting. He says candidates who believe they still have meaningful differences with their opponents should stay in the race, but candidates without a realistic path to victory may choose to step aside. Alaska has used its open primary and ranked choice system since 2022. Voters will decide in November whether to keep it, with a ballot measure seeking to repeal the system also on the ballot. Alaska's school buildings face worsening maintenance backlogs that exceed even the state's ferry system.
7: The Education Funding Task Force, we're putting together our report and recommendations. The physical building maintenance needs around the state are worse than the ferry system. We've neglected them worse than the ferry system.
6: According to Senator Jesse Keel, who serves on Senate Education, Senate Finance, and the Education Funding Task Force. After site visits to Bethel area and Coastal Village schools, Keel said the task force is finalizing recommendations that pair operational funding for teachers and aides with steady year-over-year capital maintenance. He cited Juneau as a relative bright spot where the city contributes roughly $1 million annually to upkeep, while many districts defer work in hopes of partial state reimbursement. Prolonged inaction, he said, has pushed projects toward costly rebuilds.
7: But listen, the state's got to step up and do our part.
6: Keel urges predictable funding streams and expressed optimism that the next administration could advance teacher pay and facility investments. Now you're up to date with the News of the North. I'm Grace Dumas.
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4: Juno weather.
9: Looks like this afternoon is going to be our warmest day of the week, with temperatures trending in the low 70s with plenty of sunshine. It'll be clear tonight, low 43, A frontal boundary pushes through by Saturday with a high in the mid-60s. We'll have some increase in moisture by late Saturday night that will bring us some scattered showers. Overnight, Terlo 52, light rain Sunday, and 61. Our next weather update in less than 30 minutes. This is Juno Media Center, meteorologist Ann Holliday.
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11: 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I even have a couple airplanes that we insure around the state. I think it's important for insurance purposes to have a local agent because when you have a claim, you need somebody local you can talk to. Otherwise, you're talking oftentimes to a claims agent that's outside the state. They're not here to serve you. Your agent is. And having a local agent that can help you through the claims process can really help you with a lot of heartache avoidance later. Also, you know, we give to our local community. I help coach football. I give to the football and basketball and wrestling clubs and the swim club. And having a local agent helps you. It helps the community. And it really helps you maximize what you're getting back from your insurance company. So, yeah, look local first. Go shop.

Talk 105, Juneau's country station, Dwight Yoakam. Well, if you are looking for something fun to do on Labor Day, maybe you want to go to a really great traditional barbecue. The Juneau Central Labor Council annual Labor Day barbecue is on Monday at Log Cabin Shelter on Sandy Beach in Douglas from 11 to 2. Yes, enjoy all the burgers and all the fun and just being together as a community on Labor Day.

0: Wilson, John Mayer, Taku 105. Well, when it comes to food and foods, I'm all about trying different things. But I swear on TikTok lately, the food pairing trends have been out of control. So what people are doing is they're putting two really unlikely foods together because it ends up tasting like something else. Okay, for instance, as soon as I saw the picture of this, I had to keep going. Banana and avocado. I was like, oh no, swipe. But apparently, if you combine it, if you mix it all together, it's supposed to taste like ice cream. I'm too scared to try. I'll be very honest. Lemon and cinnamon together apparently tastes like Coca-Cola. I would give that a try, maybe. Tomato and sugar mimics the taste of fresh strawberries. Okay, here's one. Watermelon and yellow mustard. All they say is it's tangy and good. Okay, peanut butter and pickles, no. And I like sweet and salty. That is like my favorite combo. But peanut butter and pickles, you've gone too far with two of my favorite things. I do like to sprinkle a little salt on some of my fruits, different fruit, like a little bit of sliced apple. So maybe I'm doing something kind of weird too. How about you? Got anything?
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0: 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Tomorrow, our very favorite annual harvest fair. I love this fair. I mean, I am obsessed by flowers. And so the flower exhibits, I cannot wait for that. But there's so much happening. There's a farmer's market. Ooh, so excited for that. A bake sale. There's going to be live music. There's going to be kids games. Just something for everybody. If you need a little more info, JunoCommunityGarden.org. But yeah, tomorrow is going to be a good day from 11 to 1:30.
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She was storming through the house that day, and I could tell she was leaving. And I thought, oh, she'll be back, till she turned around and pointed at the wall and said,

0: say so. Taco 105, it's Tori. And if you're grilling like my friends and I are this weekend, we're going to have beautiful weather for it. What are you throwing on the grill? We are putting some burgers on. I want to put some salmon on. And some experts are saying, don't grill your salmon. It makes it all dry. Oh, yeah. See, but then you don't have my cousin's secret recipe, which I guess I'm about to share with you. It's you put it a cedar plank on. Oh, put the salmon on top with her secret is the brown sugar. We do lemon and salt and pepper and garlic, but brown sugar. Oh, so good. Yeah, ready to eat for your Labor Day weekend. Me too.
1: Juno weather. Looks like this afternoon is going to be our warmest day of the week, with temperatures trending in the low 70s with plenty of sunshine. It'll be clear tonight, till low 43. A frontal boundary pushes through by Saturday with a high in the mid-60s. We'll have some increase in moisture by late Saturday night that will bring us some scattered showers overnight, till low 52, light rain Sunday, and 61. Our next weather update in less than 30 minutes. This is Juno Media Center meteorologist Ann Holiday.
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2: In Alaska, suicide is the second leading cause of death for ages 10 to 24.
3: Alaska's youth suicide death rate reached a 10-year high in 2025, according to a new report from the Alaska Department of Health. The report found that from 2016 through 2025, 174 Alaska youths under 18 died by suicide, while more than 4,100 documented suicide attempts were reported. The suicide death rate among Alaskans ages 10 to 18 was nearly 19.2 per 100,000, nearly six times the national average. Alaska Native youth were disproportionately affected. Their suicide death rate was 47 per 100,000, more than twice the statewide rate. The report also found a significant difference by gender. Boys accounted for 81% of youth suicide deaths, with most involving firearms, while girls accounted for about three quarters of documented attempts. State epidemiologists say the numbers highlight the need for youth-specific and culturally tailored prevention efforts. The National 988 Suicide and Crisis Lifeline is available by call or text for people experiencing a mental health or suicide crisis. A new poll shows Alaska's U.S. Senate race remains a statistical toss-up despite Democrat Mary Peltola finishing more than 8 percentage points ahead of Republican incumbent Dan Sullivan in August's primary. The Alaska Survey Research poll of nearly 1,500 likely voters shows Peltola narrowly ahead of Sullivan, 50.6% to 49.4% in a simulated ranked choice general election. The poll has a 3-point margin of error. Political analysts say the race could help determine which party controls the U.S. Senate during the final 2 years of President Donald Trump's second term. Pollsters say Peltola's strongest supporters include younger voters and people in rural Alaska, groups that make up a smaller share of likely midterm voters. Republican Senator Dan Sullivan has received an endorsement from Trump, who says he plans to campaign in Alaska before the November 3rd election. Peltola and Sullivan are expected to face two additional candidates, including Republican Dan J. Sullivan, who received about 2.5% of the vote in the primary. Recent candidate withdrawals are raising questions about Alaska's ranked choice voting system, particularly among voters who expected to have multiple candidates from the same party to choose from in November. In a story by Alaska Public Media, Anchorage retiree Susan Klein, a progressive and supporter of ranked choice voting, says she was disappointed when Democrat Tom Begich withdrew from the governor's race and endorsed fellow Democrat Jonathan Kreiss Tompkins. Klein says she believed ranked choice voting would allow her to support her preferred Democrat while ranking another as a backup. Begich rejects the idea that his withdrawal is a criticism of the system. He says fundraising challenges and polling data convinced him that Democrats had a better chance of winning with one candidate in the race. Election system architect Scott Kendall says the withdrawals don't indicate a flaw in ranked choice voting. He says candidates who believe they still have meaningful differences with their opponents should stay in the race, but candidates without a realistic path to victory may choose to step aside. Alaska has used its open primary and ranked choice system since 2022. Voters will decide in November whether to keep it, with a ballot measure seeking to repeal the system also on the ballot. Alaska's school buildings face worsening maintenance backlogs that exceed even the state's ferry system.
4: The Education Funding Task Force, we're putting together our report and recommendations. The physical building maintenance needs around the state are worse than the ferry system. We've neglected them worse than the ferry system.
3: According to Senator Jesse Keel, who serves on Senate Education, Senate Finance, and the Education Funding Task Force. After site visits to Bethel area and Coastal Village schools, Keel said the task force is finalizing recommendations that pair operational funding for teachers and aides with steady year-over-year capital maintenance. He cited Juneau as a relative bright spot where the city contributes roughly $1 million annually to upkeep, while many districts defer work in hopes of partial state reimbursement. Prolonged inaction, he said, has pushed projects toward costly rebuilds.
4: But listen, the state's got to step up and do our part.
3: Keel urges predictable funding streams and expressed optimism that the next administration could advance teacher pay and facility investments. Now you're up to date with the news of the North. I'm Grace Dumas.
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6: Juneau weather.
7: Looks like this afternoon is going to be our warmest day of the week, with temperatures trending in the low 70s with plenty of sunshine. It'll be clear tonight, till low 43. A frontal boundary pushes through by Saturday with a high in the mid-60s. We'll have some increase in moisture by late Saturday night that will bring us some scattered showers. Overnight, Charlo 52, light rain Sunday, and 61. Our next weather update in less than 30 minutes. This is Juno Media Center meteorologist Ann Holiday.
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that smell? That's the smell of napalm in the morning. It smells like victory. No, it's not. It's the smell of smoked fish, rib, burger, steak, and more. Labor Day weekend tacos.

0: 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You can take us with you whatever you do this long Labor Day weekend. 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

0: Talk 105 Uncle Buck, long Labor Day weekend as we wrap up the Backyard Barbecue Photo Contest and Carrie Atkinson with the world's greatest picture of all the girls in the pool. That is so awesome with fans on. That's sums up summer in Juneau, Alaska. She's our last new Weber Barbecue winner from Western Auto Marine. And thanks to everybody who won and entered from Jerry's Meats, Glacier Gardens, Gas and Go, and Landscape Alaska.
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0: they say that at 2:48 in the afternoon is when we lose all our energy. We lost it hours ago. It's Friday in Juneau, and the weekend Labor Day style is up on us on Talku 105.
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2: Looks like this afternoon is going to be our warmest day of the week, with temperatures trending in the low 70s with plenty of sunshine. It'll be clear tonight, low 43. A frontal boundary pushes through by Saturday with a high in the mid-60s. We'll have some increase in moisture by late Saturday night that will bring us some scattered showers. Overnight, low 52, light rain Sunday, and 61. Our next weather update in less than 30 minutes. This is Juneau Media Center meteorologist Ann Holliday.
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5: Mary Peltola was a do-nothing congresswoman. She missed 20% of her votes and failed to pass a single bill into law. When her lower 48 Liberal Party bosses demanded that she oppose her own bill on expanding Alaska oil production, Mary Peltola cut and ran on our energy workers. She sold Alaska out. Here's Congressman Pete Stauber from Minnesota with the real story on Mary Peltola.
6: I served with Mary Peltola. She didn't show up for work and didn't get one bill signed into law. Worse, Peltola sponsored a bill to increase Alaska oil production, but her Liberal Party bosses objected, so she voted against her own bill and told other Liberals to do the same. I've never seen a member of Congress sell out their state like this. I had to carry the bill across the finish line. Mary Peltola sided with DC Liberals instead of Alaska.
7: I'm Dan Sullivan, candidate for U.S. Senate, and I approve this message. 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
4: In Alaska, suicide is the second leading cause of death for ages 10 to 24.
5: Alaska's youth suicide death rate reached a 10-year high in 2025, according to a new report from the Alaska Department of Health. The report found that from 2016 through 2025, 174 Alaska youths under 18 died by suicide, while more than 4,100 documented suicide attempts were reported. The suicide death rate among Alaskans ages 10 to 18 was nearly 19.2 per 100,000, nearly six times the national average. Alaska Native youth were disproportionately affected. Their suicide death rate was 47 per 100,000, more than twice the statewide rate. The report also found a significant difference by gender. Boys accounted for 81% of youth suicide deaths, with most involving firearms, while girls accounted for about three quarters of documented attempts. State epidemiologists say the numbers highlight the need for youth-specific and culturally tailored prevention efforts. The National 988 Suicide and Crisis Lifeline is available by call or text for people experiencing a mental health or suicide crisis. A new poll shows Alaska's U.S. Senate race remains a statistical toss-up despite Democrat Mary Peltola finishing more than 8 percentage points ahead of Republican incumbent Dan Sullivan in August's primary. The Alaska Survey Research poll of nearly 1,500 likely voters shows Peltola narrowly ahead of Sullivan, 50.6% to 49.4% in a simulated ranked choice general election. The poll has a 3-point margin of error. Political analysts say the race could help determine which party controls the U.S. Senate during the final 2 years of President Donald Trump's second term. Pollsters say Peltola's strongest supporters include younger voters and people in rural Alaska, groups that make up a smaller share of likely midterm voters. Republican Senator Dan Sullivan has received an endorsement from Trump, who says he plans to campaign in Alaska before the November 3rd election. Peltola and Sullivan are expected to face two additional candidates, including Republican Dan J. Sullivan, who received about 2.5% of the vote in the primary. Recent candidate withdrawals are raising questions about Alaska's ranked choice voting system, particularly among voters who expected to have multiple candidates from the same party to choose from in November. In a story by Alaska Public Media, Anchorage retiree Susan Klein, a progressive and supporter of ranked choice voting, says she was disappointed when Democrat Tom Begich withdrew from the governor's race and endorsed fellow Democrat Jonathan Kreis-Tompkins. Klein says she believed ranked choice voting would allow her to support her preferred Democrat while ranking another as a backup. Begich rejects the idea that his withdrawal is a criticism of the system. He says fundraising challenges and polling data convinced him that Democrats had a better chance of winning with one candidate in the race. Election system architect Scott Kendall says the withdrawals don't indicate a flaw in ranked choice voting. He says candidates who believe they still have meaningful differences with their opponents should stay in the race, but candidates without a realistic path to victory may choose to step aside. Alaska has used its open primary and ranked choice system since 2022. Voters will decide in November whether to keep it, with a ballot measure seeking to repeal the system also on the ballot. Alaska's school buildings face worsening maintenance backlogs that exceed even the state's ferry system.
6: The Education Funding Task Force, we're putting together our report and recommendations. The physical building maintenance needs around the state are worse than the ferry system. We've neglected them worse than the ferry system.
5: According to Senator Jesse Keel, who serves on Senate Education, Senate Finance, and the Education Funding Task Force. After site visits to Bethel area and Coastal Village schools, Keel said the task force is finalizing recommendations that pair operational funding for teachers and aides with steady year-over-year capital maintenance. He cited Juneau as a relative bright spot where the city contributes roughly $1 million annually to upkeep, while many districts defer work in hopes of partial state reimbursement. Prolonged inaction, he said, has pushed projects toward costly rebuilds.
6: But listen, the state's got to step up and do our part.
5: Yule urges predictable funding streams and expressed optimism that the next administration could advance teacher pay and facility investments. Now you're up to date with News of the North. I'm Grace Dumas.
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3: Juno weather.
8: Looks like this afternoon is going to be our warmest day of the week, with temperatures trending in the low 70s with plenty of sunshine. It'll be clear tonight, low 43. A frontal boundary pushes through by Saturday with a high in the mid-60s. We'll have some increase in moisture by late Saturday night that will bring us some scattered showers. Overnight, Terlo 52, light rain Sunday, and 61. Our next weather update in less than 30 minutes. This is Juno Media Center meteorologist Ann Holliday.
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0: March Friday activities. That's what I'm talking about here on Talker 105 and the old lazy uncle getting rolling about 4 o'clock, and everything's going down at the Jack. Everything's going down at the Marie Drake Gym open house. It's going to be a fine, fine first Friday to kick off the long Labor Day weekend.
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2: The more we learn about Dan Sullivan, the worse it gets. While Alaskans struggle to pay the bills, Sullivan was tripling his own net worth in D.C. and working against Alaska. Sullivan sided with the trawl fleet, gutting protections for small boat fishermen, and refusing to back efforts to limit bycatch. So it's no surprise that he got hundreds of thousands of dollars from big factory trawlers, the same Seattle executives destroying Alaska fisheries. Now we know that Sullivan was even invested in a foreign farmed salmon company, the biggest competitor to Alaska wild salmon in the world. When he sold the stock off, Sullivan made thousands of dollars for himself. And then he broke Congress's insider trading law, hiding the trade for months. Dan Sullivan keeps working for himself, and it costs Alaska way too much.
3: I'm Mary Peltola. I'm running for U.S. Senate, and I approve this message.
2: Paid for by Alaskans for Mary.
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1: Juno weather. Looks like this afternoon is going to be our warmest day of the week, with temperatures trending in the low 70s with plenty of sunshine. It'll be clear tonight, a low 43. A frontal boundary pushes through by Saturday with a high in the mid-60s. We'll have some increase in moisture by late Saturday night that will bring us some scattered showers. Overnight, a low 52. Light rain Sunday and 61. Our next weather update in less than 30 minutes. This is Juno Media Center meteorologist Ann Holliday.
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3: Mary Peltola was a do-nothing congresswoman. She missed 20% of her votes and failed to pass a single bill into law. When her lower 48 Liberal Party bosses demanded that she oppose her own bill on expanding Alaska oil production, Mary Peltola cut and ran on our energy workers. She sold Alaska out. Here's Congressman Pete Stauber from Minnesota with the real story on Mary Peltola.
4: I served with Mary Peltola. She didn't show up for work and didn't get one bill signed into law. Worse, Peltola sponsored a bill to increase Alaska oil production, but her Liberal Party bosses objected, so she voted against her own bill and told other liberals to do the same. I've never seen a member of Congress sell out their state like this. I had to carry the bill across the finish line. Mary Peltola sided with DC liberals instead of Alaska.
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5: In Alaska, suicide is the second leading cause of death for ages 10 to 24.
6: Alaska's youth suicide death rate reached a 10-year high in 2025, according to a new report from the Alaska Department of Health. The report found that from 2016 through 2025, 174 Alaska youths under 18 died by suicide, while more than 4,100 documented suicide attempts were reported. The suicide death rate among Alaskans ages 10 to 18 was nearly 19.2 per 100,000, nearly six times the national average. Alaska Native youth were disproportionately affected. Their suicide death rate was 47 per 100,000, more than twice the statewide rate. The report also found a significant difference by gender. Boys accounted for 81% of youth suicide deaths, with most involving firearms, while girls accounted for about three quarters of documented attempts. State epidemiologists say the numbers highlight the need for youth-specific and culturally tailored prevention efforts. The National 988 Suicide and Crisis Lifeline is available by call or text for people experiencing a mental health or suicide crisis. A new poll shows Alaska's U.S. Senate race remains a statistical toss-up despite Democrat Mary Peltola finishing more than 8 percentage points ahead of Republican incumbent Dan Sullivan in August's primary. The Alaska Survey Research poll of nearly 1,500 likely voters shows Peltola narrowly ahead of Sullivan, 50.6% to 49.4% in a simulated ranked choice general election. The poll has a 3-point margin of error. Political analysts say the race could help determine which party controls the U.S. Senate during the final 2 years of President Donald Trump's second term. Pollsters say Peltola's strongest supporters include younger voters and people in rural Alaska, groups that make up a smaller share of likely midterm voters. Republican Senator Dan Sullivan has received an endorsement from Trump, who says he plans to campaign in Alaska